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1: That's your name.
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0: 89, it's working left. 3 County, 345 Boy, line truck, a black F-150.
1: Copy, good night. 39
3: is 1805. Yeah, so
1: 159, 765.
3: 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Highway 59, Hate Road to right.
1: Never.

0: could you take a look at call 48? The RP found a charge with over $2,000 from her Amazon. She wanted to speak to the deputy about what to do.
1: Copy. I'll take a look here in just a minute.
0: No worries.

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1: 10-4.
2: Good. That's the
1: 135. Bye.
2: 799, the rec center.
1: 10-4.
3: Reference a welfare check. We just got an updated location. It looks like it's behind the Rock Pile Museum, between there and Northwest Auto Repair on First.
0: Okay.
3: Do you want me to open that call back up and put you on it?
0: Yeah, you can't. I'll take it right through here.
3: Copy.
0: You just open it as a follow-up.

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0: Battalion 4 Fire, respond to the area of 7 Antelope Coal Mine Road in Converse County for a gas well fire. Again, Battalion 4 Fire, respond to the area of 7 Antelope Coal Mine Road in Converse County for a gas well fire.
1: Yes, so 4K, Bishop 42 unit.
0: 10-4, good night.

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0: 10 for, this is going to be for a third degree burn. It sounds like the patient is going into shock. They're going to be in a Ford F-150 Platinum flatbed with energy on the side. It's black in color. It's a 34-year-old male.
1: Copy. Do you require CT in 14 minutes?
0: MS, anyone repeat?
1: Copy, patient update. We are about 14 minutes out.
0: 10-4.

0: You can have that vehicle continue northbound on 59 to cut the distance between intercepting with the ambulance.
1: 10-4. Juliet, ready MS, Battalion 4, Charlie responds to 7508 South Highway 59, Hanks for burns from an explosion. Ready MS, Battalion 4, Charlie responds 7508 South Highway 59, Hanks and Wright for burns from an explosion. Juliet, ready MS, Battalion 4, Charlie responds to 7508 South Highway 59, Hanks for burns from an explosion. Ready MS, Battalion 4, Charlie responds 7508 South Highway 59, Hanks and Wright for burns from an explosion.
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2: Can we get lifeline coming to Wright, please?
1: That's firm.

0: to 7508 South Highway 59. The RP is driving to Hanks. He's in a F-150 Platinum flatbed. It'll be a black truck with the Energy logo on the side. It's a 34-year-old male. He is conscious and breathing. He is advising of burns everywhere from the explosion. This happened just recently. Unknown if anything is still burning or smoldering. Everyone's out of danger. He is the passenger in the vehicle. He is responding normally. He says that he's having difficulty breathing on and off. He is in very severe pain, no difficulty speaking between breaths.
1: So that's 10-1 copy.
2: So for copies, we'll try to get some other units headed that way as the ones from Ryder committed.
3: Yes, 16-10-4-2.
0: 10-4. Medic 5-SO. Medic 5-SO.
2: Go ahead, SO.
0: I am working on getting RPs to continue north to Gillette to shorten time. However, they're pretty dead set on meeting at Hanks.
2: 10-4, I was just trying to cut the distance. I thought they were already at Hanks.
4: 91 to Medic 5.
2: Go for Medic 5.
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4: 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We're going to try to grab a fire driver and get out of here as fast as possible, but I may need another crew to meet me in route for backup.
2: 10-4, we'll get a Gillette crew headed down that way. Medic 5, DC-2. Go ahead, DC-2.
6: Yeah, our courier crews are committed to another call currently and won't be able to assist. We're trying to get some other units headed your way to assist with life flight.
2: Medic 5, copy.
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0: Thank you, 15-18-25. 10-4.
4: That's correct. Can we also get an SO for possible driver?
0: SO 136.
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0: 36.
7: We're going to be a notch right out with the LD.
0: Units responding to Hanks. RP advised they're about a mile out.
4: SOMS-91, copy. We're about a mile out. Do you have just go ahead and stop at Hanks?
0: 10-4. MS-91 SO.
2: Go ahead.
0: Anyone, I've got Life Flight call me back. If it's accepted, it's going to be Wyoming 1 with a 45-minute ETA.
2: Copy. Keep them coming. Yes, thank you. SO Medic 5.
0: Medic 5.
2: Have everybody switch over to 17 CAT 1. And do we know what caused the explosion?
0: 10-4.

0: I just got updated coordinates. Kind of puts her right behind the Rock Pile Museum now, close to the schoolhouse.
1: Copy. Can you start a drone follow-up?
0: 159, I saw you key up. Did you have traffic? Copy.
2: 159, I'm arrival at Hank's. What was the vehicle they were coming in?
0: Do you want me to change this follow-up to a drone?
1: Yeah, that'll work.
0: 155. It's going to be a flatbed F-150 platinum truck with energy on the side of it. According to my rapid SOS, they're still moving. They're still northbound on Highway 59. They are almost to Hank's.
2: Okay, he's just pulling in right now.
3: 10-4. Can you copy 125 and inspection 4204 Bridal Bay Court?
2: That's right.
0: 91, you're on Cat 1. Are you arrived?
4: That's a 135, 742.
0: 10-4. MS-91, so you were on Cat 1. Are you arrived?

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1: 159.
2: Thirty-four-year-old male. He's got debrided skin, second degree, all over the top of his torso. He's conscious and talking.

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1: Never.
2: South 52, 742.
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0: District 43, we got a call from Fire 88. He's out at NARM. He said that the plume of smoke from the explosion in Converse County looks to be pretty close to our border. He was just wondering if once you're done with the call at Hanks, if you could check to see if it's crossed over.
1: Couldn't tell you for sure. I may be driving the bus up to Gillette. Not sure.
0: 10-4.

0: 553. Never mind. 424, PD. Can you copy the call in the vestibule? He's just wanting to report he lost a passport.
1: Copy.

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1: That's firm.

Last up, Reyes, spelled Robert Edward Young, Edwards Sam, second last name Nieto, spelled Nora Ida Edward Tom Ocean, first of Thomas, Tom Ocean, Mary Adams, Sam, date of birth 09-22-1971.

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0: 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Medic 5.
1: PD 559, I can take 127.
0: Do you have any law enforcement in the area that can help set up a landing pad at the 5387 junction? Stand by, I'll ask her if you real quick. And it's the intersection, well, with 387 and Highway 50, correct? That's confirmed. We've intercepted with Lifelight there numerous times. They usually land on the little parking area just past 50. 10-4. 159 or so.
1: Hi, copy that. Cross traffic.
0: 10-4. Do you want me to open that call back up?
1: Confirm.
0: Medic 5, SO on Cat 1. 10-4. Go ahead. I just talked to Lifelight again. I've got Wyoming 1 headed to 17 Cat 1 for radio frequency communications with you guys, as well as headed to Highway 50 and 387 for landing. 10-4, thank you. Medic 5, MS-26. Go ahead, 36. We're at 8, so we should be able to make it there before LTE to help set up as well. 10-4. Take it 1845.

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0: We're about 15 minutes out. Do you have any updates on this patient?
1: Stand by, I'll holler at him and have him give you an update.
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0: 34-year-old male involved with a gas explosion. We're estimating approximately 60 to 70% burn, mostly chest and upper body, with some on the back of his legs. No airway involvement that we're at this time, no respiratory distress at this time. Heart rate is 71, blood pressure of 126 over 72, sat 94% on room air. We just got a line established. We're going to start running some fluids. We've got 500 of LR hanging, and we'll have that hung and running for you when you get there. We do have 100 of fentanyl on board IM, and we'll give you more when you land.
1: Hey, copy. We'll keep you updated on our ETA. Thank you.
0: Thanks, guys.
2: 159 or so.
0: Thanks.
3: Good. Go over 159.
2: 159, you can 1022. I was just going to give a time update.
3: I'm sorry, can you 109?
2: 159, I didn't realize you were on Cat 1. I was just going to give Lifelight's time estimate.
1: MS-91 Wyoming Life Flight 1, do you have an estimated weight on this patient?
0: Wyoming Life Flight MS-91, patient state's weight of 195.
1: 195, good copy, thank you.
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4: Yes, ma'am, we've arrived at the parking area at Highway 50 and 387. We'll be on the north side of the highway.
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2: Alvaro, Hotha, Cardona. First last, Adam Zebra Adam. Second last, Charles Adam Robert David Ocean Nora Adam. First, Adam Lincoln Victor Adam Robert Ocean. Date of birth 03/27/1992.
1: Okay. Rescue 9, are you talking about the burn patient?
0: 10-4.
1: 10-4. 555. I think I spelled the second half of the last name wrong. Do you want to try Olin?
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0: 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Otherwise, he's clear.
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2: He's got a current expiration, so it's probably valid.

Battalion 1 Fire, respond to the area of 1719 Middle Prong Road for a wildland fire. Again, Battalion 1 Fire, respond to the area west of 1719 Middle Prong Road for a wildland fire.

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0: Command has been transferred to Engine 49. Engine 43 would be clear returning.
1: 10-4, is this the one off of Red Springs Road?
0: That's affirmed.
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3: Go over Lifelight 1.
2: Yes, ma'am. Winds are roughly 5 to 10 miles an hour out of the south. Your only overhead hazard is the road closed gate, which is west of the ambulance. Over.
3: Copy. Thank you.
1: Units responding to 1719 Middle Prong Road. This call originally came in as a resident stating that he can see flames from his house to the west of his home. It is right on the border. We actually had received another call prior to this call that started this thing from Sheridan, noting that they needed assistance for this fire. It's in Nevada, almost on the border of the county.
3: BC2 copies.
1: BC2, I apologize if that was confusing.
3: Copy.
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2: Yeah, so, tender 1's en route, metal prone.
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0: 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Latino traffic. SLMS 36, we're arrived at LZ on Highway 50.
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0: Gillett EMS. Charlie responds to the Legacy Living 1000 South Douglas Highway for a medical emergency. Again, Gillett EMS. Charlie responds 1000 South Douglas Highway, Legacy Living for a medical emergency. Rescue 9.
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0: Are you en route back to Gillette?
2: Battalion 4, respond to the area of Antelope Road for a possible wildland fire. Battalion 4, respond to Antelope Road for a possible wildland fire.
1: That's negative. We're going to help 91 restock and then head back. We'll be trying to be quick.
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1: 10-4, we're at Highway 50 and 387, so we'll be a bit.
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0: back to the one.
1: No more. Battalion 1 Fire, respond to 6946 North Highway 1416 for a wildland fire. Again, Battalion 1 Fire, respond to 6946 North Highway.

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1: 26, you're responding to Legacy Living Spruce, room 1210 for an 80-year-old male with a bowel blockage. He is responding normally, breathing normally. He does have quite a bit of pain in his abdomen.
0: We are just leaving from Highway 50, and we will head to the station.
2: 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Thank you very much.
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7: BC3, we've had two calls on the Antelope Road fire. First caller advised they were 7 miles away from it, couldn't see any structures nearby, just saw smoke, no active flames. Second caller came in, they were at the 59-mile marker on Highway 59. They advised they can see black smoke, couldn't see structures, but said that the smoke was pointing north towards NARM.
4: BC3 copies.
8: Yeah, so engine 69.
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8: I'll be clear of the Willow Creek fire en route to Antelope, but I'm probably an hour out as far back here we are.
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6: We're going to be clear in terminating this scene. Engine 49 will be clear and returning. When you guys get a minute, would you be able to look up the ownership on this fire and drop the landowner's number into the notes?
1: That's affirmed.
6: Thank you.
9: BC2 fire dispatch.
2: Go ahead for BC2.
9: Yeah, there's two guys that can respond to Station 4. Do you want them to head your direction? Or?
3: Yes, sir, 160.
1: 160.
3: 10-8.
2: Yeah, they're the next unit, if they can head to the 14 North 1416 call.
1: 10-4.
9: Copy that.
5: 67-10.
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5: BC2, engine 636.
4: New gas 116, Jared.
2: 636.
0: 116.
5: Hey, just a heads up, I gotta get water before I go to the Antelope call. I'm about 3 minutes away from water.
4: 221 US 85, 9 King 1525, South Dakota passenger on a black Mercedes.
2: We copy. You're headed to the Antelope call shortly.
5: SO, engine 635.
1: 16-19-22. Engine 635.
5: Would you show us en route to this 6946 Highway 14?

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2: SOBC 3.
1: BC 3.
2: Yeah, this smoke on owl might be referred from that explosion coming out of Converse County, just as a note for everybody responding.
1: 10-4 BC 3. So far on our screen, we only show you responding to Antelope Road. Do we need other units on that one?
2: There are units headed back to 9s, and they're going to come out of there. They should be going in route shortly.
1: 10-4. Willow Creek Command, SO.
3: 5-5-5.
0: Go ahead.
1: Go ahead.
3: What call me is in?
0: 4-5-59.
1: I'm doing my best trying to find landowner for that fire. It's not coming back, or we don't have any contact with it. It comes back to a T-Chair Land Co. or T-Chair Ranch.
0: Copy, stand by one. I'll give you what I have.
4: That's right. I'm on the south side of the road by...
0: Engine 49, can you stop at that ranch house on the way out and just let them know maybe they have a better idea who to contact?
4: Salvation Army, and she's in the tow. Do you want to come this way?
0: Yeah, copy that.
5: Copy.
0: 49, Chief 2, it's probably going to be Gene Mankin.
1: Engine 635, SO.
0: Engine 635, go ahead, SO.
6: 559, I just put you from the theft of auto onto the follow-up, but did you take yourself off?
7: Just for your information, your unit's not showing up on our system. It's not letting us put you on there. We did put your time in the call notes of your responding.
4: I think I thought I was taking myself off the theft of auto.
0: That sounds good, SO.
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4: ACTCY.
6: Copy.
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1: Go ahead.
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8: Hey, I just had a landowner call me down there on the Antelope fire. This is a grass fire, not the well explosion, but they said take Edwards to Antelope and then at the railroad trestle turn and go east and it takes you right to the ranch house and the fire is just north of that.
2: Edwards to Antelope, correct?
8: Correct.
2: Copy.
9: Engine 69, rescue 9. Was that Brandon?
0: 10-4.
2: Okay. That's 137.
1: Go ahead.
2: I'll be out at 1800 for a minute.
1: 10-4.
3: 559-424.
0: Yeah, so 10-9, clear returning.
1: 10-4, 10-9.
3: With what? 289 passed on to us. We have enough to tie or?
4: Yeah, I just talked to him a few minutes ago.
3: Okay.
0: Engine 4-4, BC 2.
5: BC 2, go ahead.
0: Looks like you have enough help on middle prong. I'm going to go to 1416 and assess that with a one unit headed to that one.
5: 4-4 copies.
0: SO, BC 2.
1: BC2.
0: You can show me canceled from the middle prong and show me en route to North 1416 instead, please.
1: 10-4.
2: That's 133.
1: 133.
0: BC2, engine 635. Can you show me 10-8 in unit 104? Go ahead, then.
1: That's firm.
0: You're going to come down the hill past Spotted Horse and take a left, which is my driveway. I'm flagging it in with candy stripe flagging.
9: SO 612.
1: Go ahead.
9: 612 en route 1416.
1: 10-4, break. All units responding to Middle Prong Road. I just got a call back from the RP. He said that the fire is out. We can reroute all units to another fire if we need to.
10: All units en route to Middle Prong. If you want to divert to 1416, SOBC2, did that RP have a lat long for us? So at least we have that for Middle Prong.
1: He did not. He said that it was just west of his location. It was more off of Wild Horse Creek Road, he said.
10: I copy. Can you just get a phone number or contact to put in the notes and I can call him tomorrow?
1: That's a firm. I'll put phone number and name in there.
10: Thank you.
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1: 10-4.
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1: 1416.
5: 10-4. 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
1: 10-4.
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0: Hey, we got a call from one of the environmental guys out at the mine, and he said that there is a bunch of power poles that are down.
1: 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He didn't specify if they were their privates or Procore.

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2: 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They said to go to their guard shack, and they will lead you in.
0: 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Antelope Mine, guard shack.
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0: half of 67.
1: Okay.
0: I'm going to be 445 times 5 at 80.
1: Super.
0: That's a 160.
1: 160.
0: Let me 799 and 42.
2: PD 559.
1: Check for. Fine.
2: I'm going to be placing her under a title and en route to the hospital.
1: Copy. 424 PD. I just spoke with 289. He says order to cancel the ping. I'm just confirming that with you as well. Stand by for EMS page 921 East 9th Street.
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4: 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Can you head to 921 East 9th for a female that feels like she's having a heart attack?
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0: Gillette EMS Battalion 1 Fire, Delta Response 921 East 9th Street for chest pain. Again, Gillette EMS Battalion 1 Fire, Delta Response 921 East 9th Street for chest pain. Gillette EMS Battalion 1 Fire, Delta Response 921 East 9th Street for chest pain. Again, Gillette EMS Battalion 1 Fire, Delta Response 921 East 9th Street for chest pain.
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1: 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Guardian's going to be calling soon for a transfer. You're going to have to tell them it'll be a little bit.
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1: 9:45.
2: Unit's responding to 921 East 9th Street. You're responding to a 79-year-old female conscious breathing tube complaint today of chest and belly pain. She thinks she may be having a heart attack. Her breathing is normal, but she is on oxygen. She is responding normally. She does feel a little bit clammy. She said that she does have a history of heart problems, unknown about heart attack or angina. She wasn't quite clear on that one. She did take her medications earlier today for her UTI.
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2: Go ahead.

0: Just for your information, Converse County calls. They said that their fire units just wanted to make you guys aware as well about the gas flow explosion around 7 Antelope Coal Mine Road in Converse County. They do now have 3 hillsides with trees on fire. They just wanted you guys aware as well.
1: Okay, I copy.
2: SOMS 260's on scene.
0: 10-4.
1: Fire dispatch, PC2, did you guys copy that?
3: Fire dispatch, copy.
4: MS-36, MS-260.
0: Go ahead.
4: Are you guys on EMS or Cat 1?
0: Go for 36.
4: Where are you guys at?
0: We got held up, but we're on our way back. We're going by Fort J School.
4: 10-4. Upgrade. We have no ambulances available. Getting ready to take out another call.
0: 10-4. We're already headed that way. Emergent.
4: That's on that 260 on scene.
0: 10-4. TC7SO. I got a call from the individual at 3503 Foothills Boulevard, and they wanted to let us know that they're home now for their civil paper. Go ahead.
3: Copy on that way.
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4: SOMS 260.
3: 260. We're en route. We're a ways out yet. 10-4. I show 260 at 921 East 9th Street.
4: Correction. We're on MS 36.
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0: 478, can you? Over.
2: Go ahead.
0: Can you copy Colin?
3: Sorry, the mic.
0: 36 was up. 134, will there check 824 North Gurley, apartment 206B as a boy?
4: You are.
2: Copy.
0: Are you still en route to Schober Road, or are you 1024 on that call?
2: 84, 1024, come back.
0: Copy.
4: I was heading towards it. Are they back in?
0: 1024, I'll put you 76.

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2: 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I think Dan's out of his truck.
0: Are you on the fire?
2: Not yet, but we're getting closer.
0: Copy that. We just don't see any flagging leading us into the actual fire.
2: You guys are at the house, correct?
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0: 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We have mile marker 5 on US 16 with Jefferson County Home and Traffic Officer.
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0: Have you found the flagging yet?
1: We're on the right road now.
0: Copy.

0: Yeah, so 36 coming there, yeah?
1: 10-4.
2: 550,
3: PD. Go ahead.

0: Can you respond to 903 East 7th Street for an unknown problem? Came through on rapid SOS only. No callback on. No answer on callback times two.
1: Copy.
2: 478, possibly a 2005 Ford Utility Blue, license 17688 Union. I added it to state returns. Thanks.
0: 550, we do have local contacts with that phone number. It's a William Abbott at that address.
1: Copy, thanks.

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1: Go ahead.
0: Do you have a phone number for an apartment manager who'd be able to open the door?

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1: Fine.
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4: 424, PD.
3: I got him. Thank you.
5: Go ahead.
4: I have her on the phone. Can I transfer her through to you?
5: That's her.
4: Work or personal?
5: Transfer her personal.
0: Do you have your stuff?
3: Go ahead.
0: You may be primary and clear 550.
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0: I'll be clearing 1416. I was on site just for a second. I'm heading back to town.
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1: 36. 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
0: 10-4. 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We just note it in the times.
1: 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And I'm sorry, is it engine 422 or just engine 22?
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0: 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Would you like us to continue to 1416?
1: That's negative. I'll have you guys hold in town.
0: Copy that. Break, SO. Engine 43 will be canceled from Highway 1460. E-47, E-422.
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2: 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BC2 and Tender 1 are ahead of us. 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
4: 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You copy 136 shoplifting Walmart?
0: Confirm. Engine 43 will be canceled from Highway 1460.
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5: 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She left in a vehicle, no description of the vehicle.
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2: 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I'm guessing that's actually his apartment.
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1: So this is in Converse County, and they've got units here.
2: I copy. 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
0: Go ahead.
2: Hey, I believe you're on the Antelope Road fire. Did you need engine 49 and tender 9 down there?
0: No, I haven't quite made it there yet, but it doesn't sound like it.
2: 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We'll be standing by.
3: Engine 636, tender 9. And engine 636.
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1: 10-4.
5: Yeah, so tender 1's on scene, north 1416.
1: 10-4, tender 1. BC2.
5: 1's on scene.
1: 10-4. BC2, SO.
6: Go ahead.
1: I have BLM on the phone wanting more information, I'm guessing, about the fire on 1416. Who can I give them to?
6: Are they on 17FD?
1: Negative, they're on the phone.
6: Just have them call fire dispatch. I'll update dispatch.
1: 10-4.

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3: 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Nobody else has talked to us since Sunday.
4: 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Alright.
0: PD advice, she'll be in a blue PT Cruiser in their parking lot.
4: Alright.
1: Hey, yeah, so I've come down Antelope to the Truffle. I can see what I think is your guys' smoke. But I'm not finding the, which way you're supposed to head east.
5: That's 137.
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0: 10-4-7-Y.
4: Copy that. You see that stop sign there that I've got some pink flagging on? Turn left there. Stay on the main gravel road. You'll go past the house, and about another mile and a half in here, you'll see the ridge line on fire.
1: PD 424. Copy, so I'll go ahead and cross the tracks and I'll find your flag when I get to the stop sign.
0: Go ahead.
2: Maintenance is coming here with a key shortly.
0: Copy.
4: Yeah, go underneath the Truffle and head on in east from there.
1: Copy.
0: 137 SL.
3: Thanks.
0: That van's clear on a 2025 Toyota Camry.
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0: I just got back to Wright and just caught a bit of your traffic with engine 4-9. Do I need to head to Antelope or stand by?
1: Who's our on-call detective tonight? Just so I know.
2: Kowalski.
3: I think you can stand by. It sounds like there's going to be in Converse and they've got units on scene.
1: Copy. 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
3: Right.

0: He's been by the police department. We've got a male that parked kind of crooked in the front lot. Came in, tried to open all the doors. Now he's just kind of standing by his vehicle. He's on unsupervised probation for some DUIs.
1: Engine 492, engine 636.
2: Okay. Go ahead, engine 636.
1: Yeah, so 36 down 1023.
3: No more. As long as you do, Pete.
1: Hey, a rancher on four-wheeler pass me. He's going to lead me in towards the head if you want me to follow him in that way.
3: MS 260. Correction, FOMS 36. MS 36, go ahead. Heavy air.
2: Yeah, affirmative. You find a way in there and were you able to get a hold of an arm?
3: No more.
1: That's a negative. I don't have any service back here.
2: Yeah, I got it.

0: 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Can I get my IR?
1: 11534.
0: PD550. Can I get my IR?
1: 11534.
0: Copy, thanks.

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4: That's Cedar 636, Editor Hancher passed me up, was trying to lead me in here to the head of the fire. He got a little bit ahead of me, so I may have to turn around.
2: Copy. 116
1: and 2035. Yeah, copy. I'm just at the turn of the truss. We're trying to orchestrate. We might have two fires going on here. I'm just trying to get to the bottom of it. I should be up there shortly.
4: Okay, yeah, engine 492 is up there right now.
1: Copy.

0: 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They advise that they're near that bend.
1: E-4's in the order to make entry.
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0: We got a call at 3305 Harder Drive for a loud noise complaint. Can it hold until somebody clears up?
1: Yeah, we're just going to have it hold until somebody clears up.
0: Coming.
2: .424, daughter's in town. She's going to come get the cats after everything's all taken care of.
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1: That's the firm. He's just going to clear and go take care of that. And while detectives are responding.
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1: SO on the 36.
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1: Four 24, the coroner's been notified, ET 30 to 40 minutes.
2: Thanks.
3: Yeah, so 160, 223.
0: 10-4.
4: Copy.

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1: Go ahead.
0: 7, 7, you'd like that?
1: 10-4.

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1: Approach.
0: We copy 141. She called at 4 o'clock tonight, and I guess we didn't make contact with her. And she wants an officer to make the report.
1: Copy.

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1: Okay. SL 173.
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1: 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If you would just confirm that when you get there.
0: Copy. Arriving at the airport.

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0: Yes, sir, 160.
1: 160.
0: I know this is called in twice. Was it the same caller both times or different callers?
1: Different callers.
0: Therefore, I've driven the road twice. If there is no cattle side of the road, we're in the roadway.
1: 10-4.
0: How many kids wait for today?
1: 10-4.

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0: No more.
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0: Yeah, is that you in front of me here? I got my beacon on.
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1: It's your mobile bands. You have 14, 3 County, 1-1, 3 Wyoming truck, it's a silver, dead rim.
0: Copy that, is that where you want me to stage and unload?
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1: 159.
0: I got a call from the patient's parents from the call over at Hank's, and I was able to get his name and date of birth. Do you want me to call Converse County and let him know?
1: Yes, please. If you could do that, that'd be great.
0: Say more.

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0: Alright. Coroner's requesting a hazmat, if you could try to get them out here.
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0: Stand by for hazmat, page for PD on Gurley.
1: Good. They've been notified and they should be en route soon.
2: Copy that.
0: Battalion 1, respond to 824 North Gurley Avenue, apartment 206B. Again, Battalion 1, respond to 824 North Gurley Avenue, apartment 206B. The coroner's requesting hazmat.

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1: 10 for engine 5.
2: Someone's on 3.
1: 173.
2: 750 SO.
1: 10-4. Engine 5 SO.
0: Go ahead.
1: Just want to make sure you're aware they were requesting hazmat.
0: That's okay.

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0: Can you open a protection order violation? Have the address be 1801 East Warlow, space number 12.
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2: 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PD 555, traffic stop. Going to be Texas X-ray Robert Boy 0531. We've got a PC car. It'll be 59 Lakeway.
1: Copy.

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1: Go ahead.
0: Are you pulling into the North Shell? Flag motorcycle in VR?
1: 10-4.

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0: Off the bounds, Boy Ocean Union, North, David Sam, Fritz Trey, Tom Robert, Edward Young, Middle of Radley, Denver 4-8-2006.
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0: And see if he, and see IC shows that bike expired in 2018, but in Flex we actually have more recent contacts with Andrew Williams as this is closed as the owner. Trey is clear and valid, Class Charles only.
1: Copy. Trey's going to be the new owner. I'll be 619.
0: 10-4.
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0: life of Agenstaffer, Edward, George, Edward, Nora, Sam, Tom, Adam, Frank, Edward, Robert, first of Joseph, John, Ocean, Sam, Edward, Paul, Henry, middle of David, date of birth 4/15/2006.
1: 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East 1074 invalid.
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1: Copy.
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1: Go ahead. Say more. Do you have traffic for me? 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Was it Wyoming Lifelight that picked up the burn victim?
3: Affirmative, yes.
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1: Go ahead.
0: Doubled up with 19. I'm going to give him a ride to 48, 42.
1: 10-4.

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0: Yes, ma'am, just making sure we're available in quarters.
1: That's fair.
0: Okay, thank you. Have a good night.
1: Usual.

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1: 10-4.

0: 36 or so.
1: Yeah.
0: Are you headed to the SF?
1: Yes.
0: Can you stop in the dispatch when you get here?
1: Yes, sir.

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1: Go ahead.
0: Back in Roland, local BC, 128 Edward on a black Chevy.
1: 10-4.

0: Yeah, it's 36, I'll be out the corners.
1: 10-4.
0: Yeah, so 67, 10-2, 27.9, tell them now.
1: Go ahead.

0: WI, Edward Lincoln, Ida, Middle of Jordan. Sorry, Lassa Smith, Common, First Eli, Edward Lincoln, Ida, Middle of Jordan. Date of birth 3/2/2005.
1: He is clear and valid.
0: Copy. What local address do we have for?
1: 2677 Ladue Avenue, apartment 306.
0: Copy. That's a good address.
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0: Second Street pulling to the other side. I'm not sure what state, but 28 Edward Edward Frank William 1-1 on a gray ram. I think it might be a Colorado fleet plate.
1: Anymore.
0: Yes, 36.
1: Go ahead.
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0: Last of Adam Robert George Union, Edward Lincoln Lincoln Ocean, first of Jose Henry Ocean Sam Edward, Medal of Louise, date of birth 12/17/97.
1: So far, so good. One of them, Sheridan status.
2: Okay. Good work.
1: Thank you. It's 23:34. Two 7 SO.
0: Good.
1: He's 1074 invalid.
0: Copy 580.
1: 10-4.

0: 478 status.
1: He is really good.
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1: Oh, yeah, for sure.

0: 知らなかった。
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0: I'll be 10:42. All troops be called until 3. Have a good night.
1: Have a good night, Michael. It's midnight. Have a good night, Austin. It's midnight.

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0: 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Can you 1019 to the area of 2600 PJ Road? My partner's taking a call of RP hearing gunshots around 10 p.m. and just now.
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0: 10-4. Units responding, my partner is still gathering information. As of now, the RP heard gunshots about 10 p.m. and just now. Does it know exactly what direction it's coming from? Correction, it was 10 minutes ago and just now, not 10 p.m.
1: 173, copy.
4: 173, 67. I'm going to comment off of Little Dogger on 059.
1: 10-4.

0: Penis responding, my RP didn't want to go outside looking or anything, of course, because he doesn't have any guns. He does not see any lights in the fields or anything. He believes it came from behind him. He's not sure where exactly, though.
1: 1 second, great copy. Ash, I'm 37, you can attach me to that.
0: 10-4.
2: Yeah, so 159.
0: Go ahead.
2: 7:42, have a great night.
0: 10-4, you too.

0: 173.
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0: Copy.

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0: What was the cardinal direction for behind his house, please?
1: He said possibly by the corrals. 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
1: Okay. Well, you can show me 1060 on the setup off of Warrior.
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1: 173 copies.

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1: Negative. 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
0: Can you copy call one loud noise complaint fishing lake?
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0: Okay.

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2: 1-3-3.
1: All right, good to clear out of here.
2: Yeah, you're good. Thanks.
1: Got it. Break SO 67-1024 tonight.
0: Tower.
2: SO 173, look around the area. Noise is heard. Me 1024 tonight.
0: Tower.
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1: Hey, boss.

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1: Yeah.
0: I'm going to come in from Pintail.
1: Copy.

0: Can you call two suspicious activities no longer currently in progress? Will be by 818 East Fifth Street, lot 4. For a maroon SUV that was parked down the street with someone walking around with a mask on. He did get back in the vehicle and drove back down that street and turned left.
1: Copy. So he was just seen walking around with a mask on, didn't necessarily do anything?
0: The RP thought he was approaching his truck with the mask on.
1: Copy.

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0: Five 55, Drugs Patrol, RC Ranch.

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0: 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I'll be at 1020 Country Club. 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
0: Go ahead.
1: Master Davis, David Adam Victor Adder Sam for the Kaylee, King Adam Young, Lincoln Edward Edward, Edwards 901-2008.
0: She's clear, Ellis.
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0: Copy call 16, unknown problem. It's plotting at 902 East 4th Street. I can just hear a female screaming, stop.
1: Sure.
2: 515, I'll go with him.
0: Copy.
1: PD 566, I'll go that way as well.

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1: Yeah, firm. Is it going to be this trailer?
0: The house with the white Super Duty in front.

0: D559 is 902, right?
1: That's where it's plotting, but it's kind of moving around 902 between 4th and that alley.
0: Okay. Okay, for some day, will you see if we have contacts with the number?
1: That's if we're missing the call, it's coming back to a Kevin Lang at 500 Church.
2: 5-6, 510 truck.
1: 556, I'm sorry, repeat.
2: 510 truck 384 Charles.
1: Copy.
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1: things. 24. 556, my returns are down.

0: PD, did you touch my traffic?
1: Negative, I'm sorry. I have another 911 call from 902 4th Street. It's a male at 902 saying that the people at 902 and a half were fighting.
0: Copy. I think we're in contact with them. Can you run Kevin and Kyla Lauver?

0: I just got returns back, and Kevin is coming back clear, not eligible.
1: Okay. P4Sunday, who's the other caller?
0: His name was Willie Jefferson. He says he's at 902 East 4th.
1: Copy. 8586, hold the trip.
0: Go ahead.
1: 619, boy.

0: 478, are they getting in a vehicle?
1: I can't see. Turn off your headlights.
2: Yeah, so 36750.
3: 10-4.
1: No, they're going to the back of the house towards, like, 3rd Street.
2: Okay.
0: They are going to get in a vehicle. Well, if the male gets into the driver's seat, he's not eligible.
2: Dash 13 7 10 8.
3: 10-4.

0: P-470, were you able to put that in what we'll call in the files?
1: Negative. My higher ground isn't working right now.
0: Copy that. Thank you.

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0: 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I put that call as a loss right now.
1: Thank you.

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1: Copy.

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1: That's affirmative. 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
2: This is 126, I'm 1041, I'll be in the gym on myself.
0: 10-4. 10-4, thanks, Evan. Good morning, it's 459, help the chapter.

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1: Yes, ma'am. 10.
0: 10-4, thank you.
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1: Go ahead.
0: Pretty sure it's 10-8.
2: 85-50. I'm off duty. Have a good day.
1: Go for it. Kevin, have a good day.
0: 85-59,
1: say, Kevin.
3: PD 4 is amazing, Robert.
1: Kevin.
2: PD 5-6 in.
1: Kevin.

0: Paw Patrol and the Flyer from the Sheriff's Department of Entry keeping out for a tractor-trailer combo. Both movie production vehicles has doors on side of trailer. Black truck, rest is white. And the flyer from Sheridan Port of Entry at 632.
1: Sheridan 174 up. Not closed, but you can assign it to me. I'll clear it up.
0: 10-4, 632.

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0: 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Good morning.
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0: Buffalo 52 I-90 West. It's no visible registration. It's a white Dodge pickup pulling a flatbed trailer.
1: 10-4, 6-15.

I saw the RP on the phone. He said he's at the 185 I-90 eastbound. He is behind a white belly dump semi. He said he was trying to pass the semi and then came into his lane, rammed him into the guardrail, and then kept going. And he is still behind the belly dump. He's not wanting to stop at this time. Okay. 126 Sundance 1043. The RP is in a white dually pickup pulling a trailer. Should be behind the belly dump semi.

0: 126 Sundance 1043. RP advisor taking exit 187.
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0: County 3759 Wyoming trailer plate, and be pulled by that white Dodge pickup.
1: 557, PD. Would you be able to copy call 18 Ariel Dog in the area of 505 Mills?
2: Yeah.
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2: D49, he's working on some paper from yesterday, I think. 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
3: One 174, what do you got?

0: Well, it looks like it was actually called in by the tow company, said that they're going out for a GMC Canyon that was versus a deer, no airbags. They do have the driver's number in the event, and the driver was picked up by the father, and they left the scene.
1: Okay, thanks.
0: 742.

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0: Can you copy call 22 suspicious vehicle 902 East 3rd Street for a black sedan that's blocking the entryway into the parking lot?

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1: Go ahead.
0: 1602.
1: Affirm.
0: 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It's unoccupied.
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0: at 6:05.
1: Thanks.
0: Miles south of Savagnin in Highway 50, it'll be a local truck, 4671, correction, 1820 truck.
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0: Were there any DUIs last night?
1: 52, 10-2, 27, 29, Wyoming male.
2: Negative.
3: Okay.
1: Last name, Pascal, Paul, Adam, Sam, Charles, Henry, Adam, Lincoln, Lincoln. First name, Sean, Sam, Henry, Adam, William, Nora. Middle initial is W for Wesley. Date of birth is 9/19/1975.
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0: 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Good. Any luck yet, or can we get a tow?
1: Left a voicemail, that's it.
0: PD-375.
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3: On patrol for some livestock out, Cork County, Outpost 21 and 587. RP reports there's two black bulls out on the right-of-way, west side of the road, in the livestock now, it's 8 o'clock.
1: Good.
4: I did check another location of Spillman, and there has been... nobody has run that vehicle at all, so it's not associated with any of our calls.
1: Thank you. I copy. Thank you.

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1: Go ahead.
0: Texas Tony is en route.
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1: Hey, 57, I'm going to grab it.
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2: 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The owner has contacted the business now?
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0: B7, I want the county attorney's office for a meeting.
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1: Go ahead.
0: 14-16 in that

0: 1416 at the coal mine observation area. Looks like Montana truck, Edward David Paul, 564, silver F-150.
1: 10-4.
2: Sun Grant, 126.
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2: 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Head to code 1 for report. 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
0: 10-2, 27 to 29 is roaming now.
1: Good.
0: Last name Reed, Robert Edward Everett David, first name of Ronald, common spelling, middle name Francis, date of birth 01/23/1958.
1: 10-4.
0: Sure, 1-7-4, Travis.
1: All right. 28,
0: he's 1074
1: invalid.
0: 18, I-90E, 17 County, 0 Edward Charles 2, Wyoming truck on a white Dodge. 10-4, thanks, I'll be 773.
1: 10-4. 10-4, 18-24.

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0: That's true.

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0: 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And can you add, this is officially going to be called Rochelle 2 fire.
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1: Copy.
2: PD-424.
1: Go ahead.
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1: Copy.

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0: 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We're pulling into the staff parking of the library.
1: This is Kirby.
2: Yeah, so Tinder 8 will be en route to the Rochelle 2 fire.
1: Over.

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0: Paul Patrol, Weston County, report of livestock near the highway, milepost 222, US 16. Murphy reports about 20 to 25 sheep out next to and getting close to the highway. And the 1054 at 857.
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0: You can change this 1057 to a 1050 PD and stack that 1054. Last not calling me.
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0: Can you try to see if we have a PX for the RO of this 28 on this event for me, please?
1: I'll see what I can find.
2: I'm good, PD. Thank you.
1: Copy. Go ahead. Would you take a look at call 32 and see if that's something that you would be able to assist with? That's true.

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0: 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It's a white ramp.
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0: 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Go ahead. We're on scene of Rochelle 2.
1: P375, traffic stop.
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1: 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My caller on the line said that her son has been yelling at my RP and her husband. The son did shove the husband. They were trying to talk to him about getting a job. He started yelling and calling names. The son is still in the residence. However, he's in the back. He's back in his room packing. Currently, he's quiet at this point.
2: Do you know how old the son is?
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1: RP advised, doesn't think there's any 260 or alcohol, no weapons. I do have his name as well as the husband's name. I'll get him added to involvements.
2: Number.
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0: 153, Gillette in the blank, 1051 is Dragon towing with the ETA of up to 30 minutes at 9:15.
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0: 5537.
1: Good, Dee Dee, thank you.
0: Excuse me.
2: That's
0: 28.
2: 10227 is 29 is Wilming now.
0: Good.

0: two last names. It's Perkins and Rocky. The first is Paul Edward Robert King, Ida Nora Sam, and the second is Nora Adam William Robert Ocean Charles King Ida. First name of Jordan, John Ocean Robert David Adam Nora. Date of birth 0417 of 2008.
1: 28. Can you send in the date of birth?
0: Yes, firm. It's 0417 of 2008.
1: 10-4, thank you.
2: VD-375, Jeffersonville.
1: Go ahead.
2: Skyline Lakeway, local PC, 849 Union.
1: 28 as well. Copy.
0: 28.
1: Can I get an OLN?
0: That's firm. When you're ready.
1: Go ahead.
0: It is 11271046.

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3: Right.
0: I'll be out with 101.
2: 10 mark.
1: One Frank Mary, Union King 8, David Henry 0, Sam George David, 05160.
3: 561, that's clear, not on file.
1: Copy.
3: 375 status.
4: Good, thank you.
2: 28 is all.
3: Copy.
0: 28.
2: I've got that mail coming back, 1024, invalid, Class C Charles. And just to confirm, the 28 comes back on a 2013 blue Ford utility to a Dalton Timmons.
0: That'll be it. You should expire.
2: That's affirmed. 331 to 26.
0: 10-4, thanks. I'll be 773.
2: 10-4.

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1: BC3, go ahead.
0: Hey, when you guys get here, tie in with 492. He's got some questions for you.
1: Hi, copy. Tie in with 492.
0: That's a firm there that I see in it.

0: 153 Gillette, 1043.
1: Go ahead.
0: I heard back from Groton PD, and they said RO has been deceased for 2 or 3 months.
1: 1069, thank you.
2: 553 says.
0: Good night, 21.
3: I'm good, PD, thank you.
2: Heavy.
4: Yeah, so 135.
0: Bye.
4: Do you have Mr. Carano's information?
5: We have the mother, the father, and the son information.
4: Perfect.
5: SO, just to confirm, we've got Nicholas, Nathaniel, and Nicole information.
4: 10-4.

I'll let the troopers know that you didn't find any out, and then we'll go ahead and clear it on our side. Are you still there? Hello? Oh, sorry. I was hitting the mic.

0: That's all that you have tonight.
1: Super.
2: National 135.
1: Go on.
2: You can put me on 9 and I'll head that way.
1: Go for it.

UD 452, traffic stop. Move on Bicentennial Park off Orlo. I believe it's going to be Nebraska plate 23 boy 646.

0: 289, are you here at the PD?
1: I am.
0: Could you step down for a second?
1: Of course.
0: I did, Deidre's status.
1: I'm good, PD. Thank you.
0: Copy.

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0: 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I know you're working on that other detail, so I'm in the office just working on paperwork. I need a break anyway.

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1: PD 452.
0: Go
1: ahead. I got a Wyoming mail. He just was issued a Wyoming driver's license when ready.
0: Go ahead.
1: Lassa Waters, William Adam Tom, Edward Robert Sanford, Varick, Edward Robert Ida Charles, DOB is 0407-1975.
0: Okay. He's clear, Alice.
1: Okay, thank you. That's 27.
0: 27.
2: 7-1 SL.
0: 10-4.

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1: Go ahead.
0: One George Young, Sam 4 Charles, Edward Frank X-ray, Edward Robert 2, 43372.
1: Yeah, Fortune 12.
0: Ready to go.

0: just to confirm, I'm going to read this in back to you. I think I got at least one character incorrect. I have 1 George 9, Sam 4 Charles.
1: George Young.
0: Never.
2: I think it's me.

0: Can you copy call 42 Civil Assist? RPU is requesting a civil standby. I told her we would start out with a phone call.
1: Ready, Joseph.
2: Ready.
1: Okay, now that I changed the 9 to a young and the X-ray to a 5, because I have that one wrong as well, comes back on a 2014 Cadillac Escalade. And it's clear.
2: Important.

0: Go ahead.
1: Please send somebody a freight maintenance facility.
0: Never.
2: That's the plan.
0: What?
2: 731 Hillcrest.
0: Never.

0: Right, 153.
1: Correct.
0: Northcross, 153.
1: Correct. 557, that's affirmed. Do you want me to email it to you?
0: Can you reattach me to call for service 9885, please?
2: That would be great. I'm just struggling to find it where I can look at it.
1: Will do. 943.
3: That's 35605.
1: Good.
3: Young 1416, just south of Recluse Road. It's a white Ram with a horse trailer. Stand by.

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1: Denver.
2: More calls from 53.
1: Correct.
3: The VIN in this event, could you run it through all 50 for me, please?
1: Of course, I'll see you at good time. I'm 34.
3: More gravel 33. You can disregard my last week. I'm for return out of Montana. Thank you.
1: 10-4, 9-45.

0: That's 35, 10, 2, 10, 27, 29, Wilmington, you know.
1: Go ahead.
0: That's Over Coven, Ocean, Edward, David, Edward, King, Ocean, Victor, Edward, Nora, Middle of, Persis, Sydney, Sam Young, David, Nora, Edward, Young, Middle of May, 0826, 2004.
1: Virgin 12.
0: Go ahead.
2: More across 173.
1: She's 1074 in Valley Coffee, Charles.
0: Excellent.
1: So far. Go ahead.
2: Can I get the next AMV Richter on rotation out of Crook County, please, for this vehicle?
3: 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I'm going to get 947.

0: 35 as well.
1: Go ahead.
0: Just 343, I did not get the trailer plate to come back, extra 39, but I did get the truck to come back. I believe I put it in your state returns. I'll take a second look.
1: It's just 39 for the plate number, but next to the county, it's got the x-ray for the large trailer plate.
0: 10-4, I got it now. I'll run that. Thirty-five is all.
1: Go ahead.
0: I've got that one to come back, and it comes back to Vincent Odekoven as well.

0: VD-427.
1: Yeah, so Tinder 8's on scene at Rochelle, too.
2: Good. So far.
0: Show me out of the base.
2: Ready? So Engine 6-2 is on scene, Rochelle 2.
3: So far. SO 52 on scene.
2: So far.

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1: Okay.
0: The 1416 in gold. It's a maroon Yukon pulling a flatbed trailer, NVR.
1: Timber.

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1: Jennifer.
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1: You copy call 486, REL dog in the area, 1401 Buckskin.
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1: If you're not too busy, you want to start heading this way?
0: Oh, yeah.
2: Dispatch, copy.
1: 1416 Gold.
0: Yep, just getting shoulder up and head that way. That's supposed to be the GIS upper impound loaded. They said it'd be an hour or so, and then we call you when they're finished.
2: Never.
1: That's 135.
2: Go ahead.
1: I got 2729 Wiley Mail, additional 29.
2: Go first.
1: First of. Last name's Lamar, Lincoln Edward Mary, Adam, Robert Robert, first of Travis, Tom Robert Adam, Victor Ida Sam, Philip Ray, date of birth 11031982.
2: 563 PD status. 135 SO, are you 1061?
3: I'm good, PD, thank you.
1: Go ahead.
2: Priors for 260, currently on probation, clear 29, valid Classy Charles. Go with the next.
1: Wyoming female, she gave me an ID card. Last of Kaufman, Charles Ocean, Frank Frank, Mary Adam Nora, first of Kathleen, Charles Adam Tom, Henry Lincoln, Edward Edward Nora, middle of Nicole, 08251989.
2: Edward and 12.
4: 1531 Craft, 1043.
1: Go ahead. And I haven't been able to find a VIN for the trailer yet.
2: 10-4, I did not copy the 28, so can I get that one from you as well?
4: I'm calling off of the rotation out of Sundance, planes popped up. They said they don't have a Sundance wrecker available, but their Gillette guy is free, so they could send him if we would like.
1: That's firm. It's local PC 388 Edward.
2: 10-4.
1: Should be on a maroon Chevy.
2: 10-4.
5: Stay by, I'll have an answer in just a minute.
6: That's 1-67-733, so.
2: 10-4.
5: Yeah, can we go to the next one on the rotation, please?
0: 8541, pressing down verbally, trespassed.
2: Heavy.
4: 10-4, 958.
2: 135 as well.
1: Go ahead.
2: Female is clear 29, 27 is not eligible, and the 28 comes back clear on a maroon and silver 2003 Chevy Utility to the male.
1: 10-4. Can you see if we have any 28s registered to Jason Lamar? It'll be for a trailer.
2: That's right.

0: 135 as well.
1: Sure.
2: 153, more craft in the blind. 1051 is CYO's repair with ETA at 15 minutes at this time. 1059 hours.
0: That's a negative for Jason. We have no vehicles associated with him.
1: Thank you.
3: 10-4, apparently this is his trailer.
2: Welcome 959.
0: One 35, just for your 43, there's also no trailers associated with Travis.
3: 10-4.

0: 135. I'm going to see if I can do some digging in tax-wise.
1: Ten-four. I doubt that it's actually been registered.
0: Ten-four.
2: That's 35. You put me in the area.
0: Ten-four. Thirty-five. Is that for the traffic complaint?
2: That's far.
0: So far.
3: That's 1-1-7-6-5.
0: Go ahead.
3: Arctic Avenue and Fox Ridge.
4: PD-4-2.
0: Fine. 10-4.
4: I'll be out with a suspicious vehicle over by the garage parking lot.
0: Okay.

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1: Go ahead.
0: 543-256.
1: Copy. 135 as well.
2: Go ahead.
1: Olive got registered to Jason, at least locally, is going to be a 1997 Ford pickup truck.
3: 452, that's current to a Roy Stanger on a Honda Accord.
2: 74.
0: PD425, does SL have a dog?
3: Stand by.
0: And can you also run Roy?
3: Okay.
4: PD553, traffic stop.
3: Hi.
4: Lakeway Dogwood with a 16 county truck. The license plate says Prius.
1: P-R-I-U-S?
4: That's affirmative.
1: Jessica Vermont. Go ahead.
0: PD-452.
1: 452, go ahead.
0: Can you run Chris Krogman and Sarah Smith, please?
3: Copy. Roy is clear, not eligible.
0: Copy.

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1: Over.
0: Yeah, so 32, 703.
1: Over.

0: 53 South.
1: We received a text to 911, milepost 81 on U.S. Highway 16 West of a vehicle crash likely to result in injuries. No further information at this time. Again, that's at the 81 16 West I Fire and EMS en route.
2: 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Thank you.
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0: Do you have DOBs for Chris or Sarah?
1: The female's address is 425 Circle Drive, if that helps. I'm not sure about the male.
0: The female, that does help.

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1: Copy.
2: That's 35 for me.
1: 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That female is clear valid.
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2: That's 16 minutes.
1: Never.

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1: Go on.
0: We will be clear from the horse for standby. You can clear it. Thank you.
2: 452 BD.
3: Go ahead.
2: Chris is clear of Allison.
4: So 53. 10.
3: Copy.
2: 10-4. Sorry, correction. He's clear, eligible, expired.
3: Okay, thank you.

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0: Looks like LT's rolling out, so I'm going to stay north.
1: Copy. I'll point that way in case there's more than one detection.

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2: I'm good, PD. Thank you.

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1: Go ahead.
0: 7-1 SO.
1: 10-4.
0: That's on 16.
1: Go ahead.
0: Check 29 on Joseph Lake.
1: Once we see, what was the last name again?
0: Late.

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1: No.
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1: That's on 16605.
0: Go ahead.
1: Greenway. We're going to be 1416-4. Gold Chevy standby for balance. Delta Coast PC 49 Edward George Robert 7.
0: 10-4.
2: That's a 135-1023 event.
0: 10-4. 52SO. All 76. 10-4, thank you.
2: Buffalo 28.
0: Go ahead.
2: You check with the county. I just met a deputy coming up the mountain. I'm assuming there's nothing up there.
0: 10-4, I'll give him a call. 10-10 scanners.
3: Buffalo Patrol, Buffalo, so on that one.
0: Go for patrol.

0: You guys can 1022 to the 81 on U.S. Highway 16 West. There was a cell phone that fell off of a vehicle. Again, you can 1022 to the 81 16 West.
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0: Last name Markovitz, Mary Adam Robert, King Ocean Victor Edward Tom Zero, first name Vanessa, Victor Adam Nora, Edward Sam Sam Adam, middle initial J, 03-11-2004.
1: 10-4. She's 10-74 invalid.
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0: 3, George Charles, Union David John, Edward Lincoln 3, Paul George 3, 18716.
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0: 425th RP from Buxton back on PX, advising that the dogs are back. Can I put her through with you?
1: Copy. We transferred my bill.
0: Copy. Work or personal?
1: Personal is fine.
0: Copy.
2: 135 or so.
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0: Copy.

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Then comes back clear 2023 Chevy Silverado.

0: Ah, sí, estoy feliz. Could you call me call 52? I have it as a mental illness right now. She's in the PD lobby. She says she took 12 Tylenol and is now overdosing. She's just crying out front.
1: That way.
0: Five 53, would you also like me to have EMS come here?
1: Yes, please do.
0: Copy.
1: PD 29. Call 52, we have it at Camel Drive, but they're in our lobby.
2: That's over.
1: I'll step out there.
2: Okay.

0: City 423.
1: Got it. Stand by EMS at the PD lobby.
0: 1301 question, is that still city or is that heading towards the county side?
1: I'll double check.
2: That's 152, 1023.
1: 10-4.
3: Yes, 35.
1: Back. 423 PD, it looks like it's barely in the county.
3: I'll be UTL 1024, and I got several 765 for you.

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1: SL. 10-16-605.
0: This will be an 18-year-old female advised that she took 12 Tylenol and is now overdosing. Again, she'll be in the PD lobby.
2: Go ahead. Copy, we're going to upgrade to emergent.
3: AV-423 on scene.
0: Copy.
1: Second. Grade 1. Local wheelchair play 185. Lockout lunch.
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1: 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That's 7-88.
2: 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I'm seeing. 10-4.

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2: 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Alright, I'm getting that VIN to come back invalid.
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2: 10-4.
4: That's the 115.
5: Okay.
4: 10-2-27-29, Wyoming though.
5: Before you go with that, can I confirm that it was local PC 185, comes back on a 2022 red Ford utility?
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4: Wyoming Mel, last name Arwin. Out of Robert William, Ida Nora, first name Robert, common spelling, my name Howard. 0328-1962.
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0: Nothing comes that clear on an E and L trailer.
1: Ten four, can I try another 29 right
0: then? Go on. Flight 20B.
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3: Go ahead.
4: Vessel 14, I'll be out by residence.
2: 10-4.
1: Just for information, Jasmine is here at the PD. She apparently attempted to locate you, was unable to, and walked up here.
2: 1-3 CNSL.
4: Good.
3: Copy. You guys need my assistance with that right now, or can it wait? I'm visiting with the parent right now.
1: It's just for information. We're dealing with the situation.
2: I got the plate to come back on a 2004 black Chevy pickup truck to that mail.
4: Take 4.
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1: 52-SL.
0: 52.
1: That van comes back clear on a 2002 blue trailer to John Horton.
0: 10-4, that's the one.
2: 10-4.
4: PG-425.
2: John.
5: Can you see if the SO has canine available, and if so, come to the Mustang Oaks office?
1: Copy. 425, do you have a room number?
5: Negative. You can, we'll meet him up front.

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1: Go ahead.
0: AV is requesting you and your partner to meet them at the Mustang Motel.
1: Thank you. 10-4.
0: They didn't advise the room number, just so that you can meet them out front.

0: PD-475. I think there's suspicious activity here as well. And 452 is with me.
1: Copy.
0: PD-452, local passenger.
1: Good.
0: 6571, break.
1: Good.
0: Local truck, 71 boy.
2: Yeah, somewhere 1765.
1: Good.
2: Yep, says.
1: 10-4. For Vicky T, do you want those airdrops just added?
0: You use Adam.
1: Copy.
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1: 289.
0: Do you guys want me to head over there? I just finished speaking with O'Hare right now.
1: Get a hold of 553. This is 553. They're transporting her to the hospital. If you want to talk with her, she'll be there.
0: Copy.
2: Yeah, so 135.
3: Good.
2: 47 at 1800.
3: 10-4. Right, 20, do you want us to put you on that call or leave it and close out?
0: You just let them close it out?
3: Okay.

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3: So I'm going to see you.
2: Go ahead. Do you want to give me a quick call if you're not at the office?
3: That's what I'm going to see you. Go ahead. Interactive Hospital, code on this one.

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1: 10-4. That's 988. Go ahead.
3: Right. Awesome.

0: Can you open up IR 26-11055 and turn that into an abandoned vehicle? And I will be here for a little while.
1: That's the 35-10-2-10-27-29 Wyoming now.
0: Go ahead.
1: Copy. Last of Turk, Tom Union, Robert King, first of Coley, Charles Ocean, Lincoln, Edward, middle of James, 0303-1996.
0: 10-4. Heath 1074, valid cholesterol.
1: Can you look at his involvement, see if he's been warned?
2: Was anybody trying to key exit out of the star?
1: Four speed specifically.

0: 35, we don't have any involvements for him.
1: 10-4, I'll be 619.
0: 10-4.
2: So 4K445.
0: Go on.
2: Fifth floor again.
0: Ten nine.
2: Hospital. Good.
0: 10-4.

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1: Good.
2: That's 35, thanks.
1: 10-4.
0: 1 George 6, King David 5, 4 Young 5, 1 Union 2, 11704.
1: Copy.
3: That's 116, 765.
1: Go ahead.
3: Strokes.

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1: Go ahead. You're on Ashley Gibbs, date of birth. Call 589.
0: Copy.

0: 550.
1: You're really quiet. Sorry, what'd you say?
0: Sorry about that. Can you copy call 60 and go with 515 to that address?
1: Absolutely.
2: PD 561 then.
0: Yes.
2: One George Charles, Zebra George Frank, Adam 1, Adam 11, 286, 13.
0: Clear, not on file.
2: Copy.
1: That's 116765.
3: Go ahead.
1: Eagle Ridge.
3: 10-4.
1: 425.
0: Okay.
4: They're positive finding marijuana, meth.
0: Copy.
4: 515-425.

0: go for him. This is 409. He's helping me out with the supplement right now.
1: SO 32, could you run a van on a caddy? Could you add that to my bonus?
2: Copy. I want to see if you want to come down here and have a chat with this gal.
0: Are you going to be there for a bit?
3: 32, we'll get it, Ed.
2: A little bit.
0: .425, .437, I'm not sure what you're doing. If you're able to, 515 is helping me with another case we're working on right now.
4: Yeah, that's for my contact center right now.
0: Thank you.
5: That's 135 tonight.
3: 10-4.
0: PD 561.
3: 10.
0: Can you close that bin inspection for me, please?
3: Okay.

0: 32.
1: So add Miss Gibbs to involvement.
0: That's affirming. Just to confirm, it's going to be a 2001 Cadillac, white in color, to a Larry.
1: Okay.

0: 401.
1: I have a Julie Glenn on the line regarding the family fight off Sioux Avenue, requesting to speak with you. Can I transfer through you?
0: Sure. 8452.
1: Okay.
0: You're on a triple I on that female.
1: Copy.

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1: 1104.

0: 423, can you copy call 61? I have it in as a supplement. It's going to be a captured REO dog. It'll be in reference to the missing dog from this morning, or from the other day, and then he was out looking for his dog this morning.
1: Copy that. So the dog is captured. Is the owner aware the dog is captured?
0: As stated in the notes, I attempted contact with the dog owner times 4, no answer.
1: Copy that.

0: Can you have the next available tow truck come to my location? It's going to be for a truck, motorhome. All the tires are fine. It's going to be going to the sheriff's impound lot.
1: Copy.
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0: National 14, I'll be back 7-1-0.
1: You might try him again. I just saw him a minute ago.
2: 10-4.
1: D-5-4, do you want I can take 62?
3: Copy.
2: 32, SO.
3: 553, Seth, check.
4: Go ahead.
2: Just to let you know, we do have all three vehicles as well as Gibbs added to involvements. Did you need anybody else or anything else?
4: I just need the one. I don't need the whatever. I don't know whatever two vehicles you're trying to put in. I just want the Cadillac, and then this Gibbs. That's it.
2: 10-4.

0: 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Robert, Ida. Robert, Ida. Zebra, Zebra, Zebra, Zebra, Zebra. 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
0: You can call dispatch and get the results on that triple I just so we have that info.

0: Maslow 32, 324, okay.
1: 10-4.
2: PD-425, you change this narcotics.
1: AC-3, SO.
0: Castle BC3.

0: DC3, I'm getting a call from a male down in the area of Wright. He's saying that he sees a bit of smoke to the east of him, which would be toward Highway 59. I've got coordinates. Is that the fire that you guys are on right now?
1: We're quite a few miles south. Matter of fact, we're right on the Converse County-Campbell County line.
0: 10-4. He's saying that it's 20 to 30 miles south of Wright. He doesn't have an exact location. He just says that it's east of his location.
1: Unless you've got other calls on, I'm willing to bet we're putting up quite a bit of smoke on this one.
2: 84-23. Would you be able to put the owner's PX in the call and a description of the clothes he was wearing?
3: Yes, from clothing description, just so you have it, a gray shirt, blue jeans.
2: Copy, thank you.
0: DC3.
4: Sure, 4-6, copy.
1: Do you copy that? I'm pretty confident that, yeah, he's probably seeing smoke from this fire.
5: 1-4-6, go ahead.
6: 33-I-90 West, George Heber Young, 1180, Texas Pastor Car on a silver Acura.
0: That's a firm, my copy. He said that he's pretty close to the county line west of Highway 59, and he's seeing smoke directly east of him, and he thinks that it's probably on the county line as well, so I'm assuming it's that one.
5: 1118.
1: Yeah, that's a firm. And there was one in Converse County a little further south as well that I know they've got people on as well.
0: 10-4, I'm not going to open up another call.
1: Yeah, copy that.

0: Street.
1: Pull back up here.
0: Charlie Lake.
2: Can you copy call 63, unknown problem, 810 EV Street? It was an open line 911, nothing heard, and no one's on callback.
0: Copy from Governor Lake, Fox Alert.

0: for 25.
1: Okay.
0: May 452 primary.
1: Okay. They're wanting to know what kind of truck camper it is, if they need to bring a bigger truck.
2: It's essentially a small motorhome. Attached to it, it's a sitting on a Toyota truck.
1: Gotcha.

0: Paso 52765.
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0: Clark Allen and Todd Road.
1: Did you too? I'm sorry, I did not copy.
0: Clark Allen and Todd Road.
1: 10-4, thank you.
2: That's 35765.
1: Go ahead.
2: Forest Creek Road, tank.
1: Two more.
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1: Go on.
0: B445 at the hospital, one more.
1: 10-4.

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1: Sorry. 452, this is Ashley.

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0: Three George King, Adam Lincoln X-ray, Edward X-ray 4, Lincoln Lincoln, 255-106.
1: It's returning 1074.
2: PD 357.
3: Got it.
0: Can you give me the year and everything, please?
2: Mannings is on scene.
3: Got me.
1: Stand by. I do not have a return. I'll decode the thing.

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1: Thank you.
0: 11:33.

0: PV-557.
1: Got it.
0: I'll be out at Subway on 4J for a minute.
1: Got it.
0: PV-452 arrival.
1: Got it.
2: PD-553PR.
1: Go ahead.
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1: Delphar, eject 2729.
0: That's from
2: SO4 Contendant.
3: Delphar.

0: 116, that's how he's clear valid. 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
1: Rosette School, Rosette, you can show me 799 at Rosette School.
0: 10-4.

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0: Three 04586. I'll have a traffic stop with this vehicle, Skyline, and 4J.
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1: Go ahead.
0: Go ahead. 731, Rosette.
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0: 23 I-90 West, 6539-42B. It's a portion trade on a commercial vehicle pulling a flatbed.
1: What state?
0: Apologize, Montana.
2: 52.
1: 56. 11-43.
2: 10-4. The RP would like to call a little bit before you get there. He said he does need to make a parts run, I'm assuming for other vehicles, but I'm not entirely positive of when he's going to be leaving.
3: 10-4, if you don't mind giving him a call back, tell him it'll be about 20 minutes. I just got to the port position border.
2: 10-4. 10-4.

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0: Skyline Lakeway, Minnesota temp tag 048-193-55. It's on a gray BMW.
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0: That's all 16.
1: Good.
0: Is that 40 or so?
1: 10-4.

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1: Yeah, supply it.
2: Good.
1: 740, my 42.
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0: SO32.
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0: X-ray Lincoln, Adam, Ford, Adam, 9, Adam. So what X-ray in Colorado?

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0: Just for your information, my partner's still on the phone with the patient. It's going to be a 46-year-old female. She needs a ride to an appointment at Campbell County Health and the walk-in and then back and other things. We've explained to her that this is not a taxi service.
1: I appreciate that. Let me put us on hold for that and chat with the supervisor. I'll PXD here in a second.
0: 10-4, thank you.

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0: 763 Edward.
1: Centaur.
2: 1232869, the white ramp.
1: Okay. 763 Edward is current on an 06 silver Volkswagen to Pamela King, 6501 South Douglas Highway, lot 29.
0: 10-4.
3: That's the 101-29, by then.
1: Go ahead.
3: One Charles 4, Robert David John, Adam George 9, John Charles 3, 14923.
1: 10-4.
3: That's all 16 tonight.
1: 10-4. Well, one of them's clear on 2018 Dodge Durango.
3: Never thanks.

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0: Can I transfer a gentleman to you for call 77? It's a loud noise complaint, but he wants to talk to someone higher up.
1: Could I call him back in just a couple minutes?
0: I will get his number.
1: Thank you. And then you can assign me to that call.

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0: Go ahead. That's affirmed. The RP is requesting that you call him before you arrive just so that he can make sure that he's there, but he is reporting that he just noticed a van on his property missing. It had no tires, so somebody must have put something on it to be able to get it out of the property, he said.
2: 4J Box Elder with Wyoming Rodeo Plate 1596 on a blue GMC Sierra, pulling into the library parking lot.
3: That's affirmed. 23.
0: 10-4.
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0: Go ahead.
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4: Go ahead. 10-4.
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4: Copy. 135 SL.
5: Go ahead.
4: Got an unknown problem, 149 Cloud Peak Road. Rapid only, it didn't ring in.
5: 10-4, I'll start heading that way.
4: 10-4.
0: Yeah, still 32, I can point that way, both.
4: 10-4.

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1: Good PD, thank you.
0: Heavy.
2: Transfer 135, you want to see the contacts for that number?
0: Yeah, sir. 52 SL.
3: Go ahead.
0: Just Route 43, I do also have another unknown problem. It's going to be about Highway 59 and Edwards Road.
3: Yeah.
0: 554, PD status.
3: Okay.
0: Heavy.
2: Buffalo 28, traffic stop.
0: Go ahead.
1: 35, 740 SO.
4: 10-4.
2: Buffalo 338-98 Adam, Frankstown, Wisconsin. The white GMC pickup.
0: Jim for 1221. 35, did you have traffic? 135 or so.
2: Go ahead.
0: We have no local contacts with this phone number. Past people search, push it back to it. James Hance out of Gillette. I'm looking up at the address now.
2: 10-4.
0: Go ahead.
3: Hey, 1024-56, and did you see if we have any contacts with phone number?
0: I haven't yet, but I will now.

0: 自己跳车。再起跳。We do have a local contact with a phone number with a Joe Toscano out of Texas. The last contact we had was in 2019 with him.
1: 10-4, can you try giving a call back to him?

0: 이렇게 와서
1: I called it back twice. The first time rang all the way through to voicemail. The second time I went immediately to voicemail.
2: That's fine.

0: We do have locals at this address with the James Hamp that the phone number came back to. However, the contacts are fairly old in 2018. The only other one, it was a Darlene Hamp at this address from last contact was last year. Good.
1: 10-4, you want to try and give it a call?
0: That's fine.
2: The Skyline, Hidden Valley area, Minnesota, PC, Nora, David Lincoln, 054, Gray Toyota.
0: Heavy. 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
1: Alright.
0: Tried calling it back twice. I got met with a message saying the call can't be completed.
1: 10-4.
2: Pass the 52.
0: Go ahead.
2: I was able to get a hold of Joe, the phone owner, and he was just calling about the smoke that's to the east from Evers Road. Is that the one that fire's out on right now?
0: That's fair.
2: 10-4. You can join 10-24, Jenny.
3: I'll keep going back for
0: 10-4. Is it the Joe's Toscano? Do you want me to add him to involvement?
2: That's affirmed, and yes, please.

0: 941, PD status?
1: I'm good, B.
0: Okay.
2: PD 425.
0: Go ahead.
2: You can clear 437 off that call.
0: Joey.

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0: 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Engine 10 will be in the area.
1: Flat 53 says.
2: I'm good, PD. Thank you.
1: Copy.

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1: I'm good.
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0: You can tell it's clear and complete of Country Club. No transport. We've gotten alternative transportation for them.
1: Transport.
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2: 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David Paul, Sam 792. Unknown state. It's a white Honda Ridgeline.
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4: P.
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1: Over.
0: Yeah, so 53, 10-8.
1: Over.
0: Yeah, so 135.
1: Go ahead.
0: You can just add Mr. Hans to involvement, and I'll be 1024.
1: Over.
0: SL 32, I copy, 1024.
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0: 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They've been driving around the parking lot, walking around the building. Currently, they are parked in the Taco John's parking lot.
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0: Buffalo 55, I-90 East. 3 County 185 Boy, Wyoming passenger, maroon Jeep.
1: 135 SL.
0: Go ahead.
1: 10-4, 12-46. 10-19-31-35 Coulter Lane for a VIN inspection.
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3: Azo 52, 1029, by Ben.
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2: Stand by.
1: Good.
2: Father's Faith, Harvest Moon, local pastor, 274 Adam, on a white Mustang.
1: Heavy.
2: 52 SL.
1: 52.
2: It's clear, 98 Jeep Cherokee.
1: Stand by, thank you.

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1: BD. Go ahead.
0: I have a utility holder, Christina, on PX for you. She said no one's home right now, but she said I can transfer her to you.
2: 10-4.
1: My personal cell, please.
0: Heavy. I have 20 PD.
1: Go ahead.
0: I need you to call me right away, please.
1: Copy.

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1: Good.
0: Copy.
2: PD 452. Do we need any response to the schools or something?
0: Yeah, if you want to start heading that direction, we're taking some information right now. Call 86.
3: 8520. I'm having trouble getting through you guys on the phone.
0: Copy.
2: PD 452, I'll head over to 86 and 8.
0: Copy.
3: 8520, can you call my personal cell phone?
0: Copy.

0: PD-29, could you reassign 77 to 375?
1: Okay.
2: That's 116.
1: Go on.
2: Can you see if we have any contacts with a phone number?
1: Nine.
2: Can you see if we have any contacts with a phone number?
1: 4090. That's from God.
2: 4090. 307-359-2260.
1: Just so that you're aware, call 86. That's for.
3: That's from. I did see it. I saw you put 328 on it.
1: That's
4: fine. PD-328, I missed that.
1: Call 86-06, Grant, County High School. 116, that's affirmed to it. Dylan Markley.
5: Copy.
3: 328, 4-9.
2: 4, do we have an address for him?
4: Go ahead.
1: 455 Carlisle Street.
2: 10-4.
3: Once you take a look and come up with a game plan, just let me know what resources you need, if any.
5: Copy. PD-557, I know you're busy, but South Dakota passenger, when you have a second.
1: Go ahead.
6: Fire dispatch, engine 10 back quarters.
5: 15 Lincoln, Paul 57, that'll be the car we're out with.
1: Is it a truck or a passenger?
5: Passenger.

0: 18990 East, Boy Edward 00001, Washington passenger on a brown Toyota Highlander.
1: Kemper, 1254.
2: So you take me up that call and kind of handle.
3: That's fine.
4: PD 320.
1: Good.
4: Just to confirm, that came in on the school line?
1: It came in as unknown on our admin line.
4: Oh, copy. So they called police admin?
1: Confirm.
4: Copy.

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1: Repeating, Mavic 4, traffic stop.
2: Friend.
1: He's second in Rohan, local truck, 907 Paul, a gray Chevy.
2: Chevy.
0: Five five seven.
3: This is 553.
0: You might see if they can run that RO of that vehicle.
3: Copy.

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1: Obviously.
2: By 2328.
3: Go ahead.
2: Can you work on getting one or two more officers there and just start doing walkthroughs inside and around the exterior of the building?
3: Yeah, 452 is here right now. I'll let him know.
2: 419, 557. I'm going to head to 86. Go ahead.
4: Would you like me to point to that with expertise? Check it out.
2: That's from 328. Are you going to head down there or no? I'm going to.
5: Not right now. I'm on the phone.
2: Okay. I'll head down there and get coordinated so we can make sure we check all this out.

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1: Go on.
0: 731, Sunflower.
1: Sunflower.
2: National 135, 1023.
1: 10-4.

0: That's the one that I first remembered.
1: Go ahead. All units 409. If you guys are coming to this call, call 86. I want to meet in front of the school. We can go over a couple things and then we'll divide and conquer.
0: John Adam 3, Adam Henry 3, 6 Charles 5, 6 Union 0, 16324.
1: Stand by.
2: 409375.
1: What? 135,
0: that's all. Go ahead.
2: You want me to head that way to expedite faster?
1: It's clear, 06 Mitsubishi Lancer.
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0: I'll be 1024.
2: 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The break, BD375.
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4: Hi.
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4: Copy.
1: That's 162.
4: Good.
1: Probably 1024 tonight. Good work.
4: That's 101 tonight. Good work. PD 94 traffic stop.
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0: 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I'm going to point towards call 86 as well.
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1: 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Okay.

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0: One-on-one of myself, V, 710, 455, Carlisle.
1: 10-4.
2: Yes, I'm on this 107.
1: Go ahead.
2: Arrived hospital.
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0: 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I'm going to go back to the building and walk towards 12th Street.
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1: I'm good, Jane. Just clearing up.
0: Ready.
2: Sure, 146, traffic stop.
3: 409, 375.
1: Go ahead.
4: Go ahead.
5: Yeah, so 14-10-8, foot.
3: You can mark this area clear.
4: Copy. PD, you copy that?
0: Copy.
6: 37 Highway 87. I'm going to be flatbed truck pulling a trailer with a skid steer on it. Looks like it's 3 County 8660 Wyoming trailer.
4: PD 320, at what time did you get that call?
1: 1323.
0: 1249.
4: Copy.
0: 409, for information, we don't have 325 location.
4: Sorry, repeat.
0: I don't have 375 location.
4: He's northwest.
0: Copy, thank you.
3: 452 and 425 are interior.
4: 520 and 557 are together in interior.
0: I have both of them, just 375 is missing.
3: PD 470.
0: Go ahead.

0: talking to MU and construction on the east side. They have not seen anything. Construction is going on as normal. Also, the traffic down at the elementary school, everything is continuing as normal. I checked the soccer field up top, spoke with the AD up there, also checked the crow's nest. Everything is secure up top.
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2: 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Bombing now on Alpha of Event 40 on the truck.
1: Go ahead.
2: Last of Kassler, Charles, Adam, Sam, Lincoln, Edward, Robert, versus Scott, common, middle of Wee. Date of birth is
1: 05-11-1983.
2: 10-4, go ahead, 1 George. Charles George, King 2, 9 Robert, 3 Victor, Edward 1, 78, 307.
1: Good work.
4: Go ahead. The staff parking lot and football field are clear.
1: County.
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2: Good.
1: Now that's priority for 260, 10-0 for Needles. That VIN comes back clear, previously registered in 2024 on a 1997 blue Chevy truck.
5: 8520, the 300s are clear.
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2: Yes, sir.
1: 10-4.
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4: PD 54, traffic cell.
2: Yeah, wouldn't hurt.
1: Fine.
4: 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Charles Henry King, 5129. A white Benz.
1: Tommy.
5: Any questions?
1: Okay.
5: Sure. 557, I'll be checking out the pump house between the football field and the school.
1: Tell me.

0: 541. If your area is clear, you can clear as well. Right, PB409, 375 is going to clear up as well, too. I know we got a... 409, 541, me and 553 are just going to clear this little building over here by the south walkway.
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0: 10-4.
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2: Buffalo 52-190 west. 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

0: Brandy. We are back on 911. She's advising that there's a white pit bull that's already ill and it's possibly chasing people.
1: Copy.
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1: Could you also go to call 97? I changed it to an animal aerial dog at 434 Prairie View for a pit bull that was out running around chasing people.
0: Copy.
2: P49 local PC.
3: Go ahead.
2: 465 Paul. I'm pretty sure a female just picked that dog up and put it back in her apartment.
3: That's current on a blue Jeep to Brookline Shares, 434 Prairie View Apartment I.
2: Copy, yeah. As soon as I got in the area, I saw that white dog.

0: And then she got out of her vehicle and shoot it back into the apartment. So I'm guessing that's probably going to be the dog that they're going to be referencing. You can have 423 take a look at it and I'll clear.
1: PD-423, am I hearing that the dog is captured and put away?
2: Sounds like it.
3: PD-536, I'm near that area. I can drop by, just make sure

0: 536-423.
1: Go ahead, 423.
0: I'm right behind you. I can go take a look if you want to continue to the shelter.
1: Cover.
2: PD 553, I'm on scene.
3: Sorry.

0: 52. I've got a caller on the line, reference call 42. He's in possession of a baby lamb that he had found outside the fence off the Turner Crest Road. He's looking to see what he can do with it. Can I send him you to talk with him?
1: Sure. Nice service.
0: 10-4. I'll give it a shot.

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1: Go ahead.
0: I have a Paula Butler on PX for you.
1: Okay, send it through.
0: Work over here.
1: Work, please.
0: Okay.
2: All right, Jim, 10-4, long enough again.
3: Good afternoon, Sergeant 50.

0: ISO 52.
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2: Go ahead.
0: Go ahead. Can you see if we have any phone numbers for people that live at the Turner Crest Ranch, and if you can get a hold of any of them, please?
2: That's fair.
1: 23, bottom of the I-90 eastbound exit ramp, 3 County, 690 Mary, wanted passenger on a green Toyota 4Runner.
0: 10-4, 1351.
3: Three, 59, go ahead.
0: Would you be able to copy the 99?
3: Copy.

0: 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Would you make me primary on 97, and I'm going to go ahead and clear it.
1: Heavy.

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1: Yes, sir.
0: SL 54.
2: 10-42.
3: 10-4.

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0: We've only one phone number for the folks at that address. It's in the call comments.
1: Denver.
2: So far, Denver.
1: Good.
2: Just got flagged down at number 6. I'm going to see if I can help her get it into our house.

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1: Good afternoon, 1354.
2: I'll call you back in a bit.
3: Obviously.

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1: It works.
0: Serial 174, 1074.
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1: Okay.
0: 315 Bell, submarine badge, 1012 on the plate. Wisconsin truck, 338-33. And there's a Robert Adam next to that at the end.
1: 10-4.

0: Franklin with me. Can you grab the measures, Chip, student?
1: Sundown, 1041, good afternoon.
0: Good afternoon, 1357.
2: That's 116.
3: Go ahead.
2: Can you open up my auto theft IR from earlier? 101 and I will be back out at 455 Carlisle.
3: Uh-huh.

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1: 24.
0: National 135.
1: Go ahead.
0: 10-2-27 Wisconsin mail.
1: Go ahead.
0: Last Paul Oceanora, Adam Tom Henry, first of Jeffrey, John Edward, Frank Frank, Robert Edward Young, middle of Ronald, date of birth is 09171953.
1: Stanford to 12. 135 is up.
0: Go ahead.
1: 1074 invalid, and if I could get a VIN, I did not get that plate to come back.
0: VIN's going to be 1 Charles 6, Robert Robert 7, Frank Tom 1, Henry Sam 8, 39704.

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2: 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Captain, 1400.
0: Thank you.
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0: 好，谢谢指令。Would you be able to get the other mentor student?
1: Affirm. That's all I'm fixing.
0: Go on.
1: Check 29s on Dylan Markley and add him to the call.
0: 24. One 16, are you 1061?
1: Good.
0: Pressure 216, escape. Clear 29, I'll add him to your involvement.
1: 10-4, thank you.
0: ASO 52, I've got a 25-29 for involvement. Go on.

0: Colorado male, last name's Case, Charles Adam Sam Edward, first name David, common spelling, middle initial M for Michael, common spelling. Date of birth is 4/17/1962.
1: 10-4.
2: That's from 135.
1: Go ahead.
2: 7:33, the off.
1: 10-4. 52 SO.
0: Go ahead.
1: 1074 Valid, I'll get him out.
0: 10-4, thank you.

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0: Engine 3, this call came in from an RP who just got a new gas monitoring system for his home. Says that the monitor that is downstairs in the basement keeps going off. He has tried to move it, and it's still going off and alarming. He said no one is feeling ill in the home. He can't smell anything. The alarm system that's upstairs is not going off.
1: Engine 3, copy.
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0: 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Good. Then he'll try to find his mother at Turncrest. 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And 4.
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1: 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Eastbound, I think I'm pulling a stock trailer. They've got a flat tire. I'll be out here for a minute.
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3: 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And I believe Trish will be on her way, so I'm going to need one more.
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0: 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They're reporting no injuries.
1: 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Thank you.
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0: was that a PC or truck?
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1: 260, go ahead.
0: Can you please open up a call for a patient transport from CCH OB to the airport in Buffalo and show us out at the hospital?
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1: SL 32-1028, Missouri passenger.
0: Go ahead.
1: Zebra Frank 9, Edward 9 George.

0: 289 status?
1: I'm good. Thanks.
0: Copy.
2: Missouri passenger Zebra Frank 9, Edward 9, George comes back current through December of 2026 on a 2022 Hyundai to an Ethan Lance out of Sedalia.
3: Therefore.
0: 14, SL.
1: Good.
0: She's clear 29, so I'm not getting a return on a 27.
4: That's almost 260.
3: 260.
5: Yeah, well, I'm going to be 605. Is that vehicle on 2nd Street somewhere? When are we figuring it out?
1: Sorry, dispatch. Truck 1 will be in the area.
4: You can actually close out and cancel that Buffalo transfer. They're going to be calling you here shortly with the ETA for landing in Gillette.
3: 10-4, just confirming I can cancel it.
4: That's fine.
5: I'll let you know before I do it.
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3: 10-4.

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0: Do we have a unit available that could come get my mentor student? They need to work tonight, and I'm going to be here for a few minutes.
1: I-57, would you be available?
2: I didn't catch the traffic. What's he need?
1: He's a 307 Bobble's laundromat, and he needs his mentor student picked up.
2: Anyway. 557-289, how far out are you? I'm at the PD. I'm in my car at the PD and I was coming back here anyway. I'll run and grab him. Copy.
1: PD copies.

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1: Thank you.

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0: 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Level truck 424.
1: 10-4. Local truck 424 is current on a 2012 green Ford to Karen Turner, 605 Turner Crest.
0: 10-4. 85-4, traffic still.
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looking for an ID number on this. It's first name is Jose John Ocean Sam Edward Manuel M A N U E L Ramirez Robert Adam Mary Ira Robert Edward Libra Juarez or Juarez John Union Adam Robert Edward Libra Libra 2009 0718.

0: 14 SO.
1: I'll be on Dump Hill just west of 4J at the Black Lincoln SUV. Standby for a 10.
0: 14, I'm...
1: 3023.
0: 10-4. 14, I'm not getting that mail to come back, but he does come back clear with 29.
2: I guess I do have a New Jersey ID number, 08611. It's a personal non-government emergency photo ID card for, yeah.
0: Anywhere.

0: 14, I'm still not getting that one back.
1: Yeah, I doubt if it's real. I have a date of birth on the driver, but I'm not sure about her name yet, if you're clear.
0: Go ahead. Never.
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0: If I copied correctly, 8/18/2008, we only have two individuals with that date of birth in our system. Only one is a female, last name Martinez.
4: Yeah, so H3 is funny.
1: Yes, maybe.
2: 10-4.
1: What do we have for contacts?
0: 409, can you status?
4: I'm good.
0: Just a suspect in a information IR with another female and a blue Hyundai Sonata.
1: 10-4.
4: Just 116.
0: Go ahead.
4: So BC4 is responding.
2: 10-4.
4: I got a Guatemalan male. 29's on the Guatemalan male.
0: Go ahead.

0: BC4, engine 3 SO, you're responding to a gas line that was presumably struck outside. Unknown size of the line. The RP stated it is on the south side of the property. They do not hear or see any gas from the line. There is a slight smell of gas, and they, quote, pulled back yellow gas tracer line while they were drilling.
1: Let's try this. Albert, Adam Lincoln Boy, Edward Robert. Next one's going to be Adam Robert George, Edward Lincoln, Ida Ocean, last name Gomez, George Ocean, Mary Edward Zebra, and there's a Lucas in there too, Lincoln Union, Charles, Adam, Sam, June
2: 26, 2003. BC4 copy. Black Hills, they're not notified yet.
0: BC4, I'll give them a call.
3: 116 SO.
1: Good.
3: I'm not getting anything to come back, but he's clear 29.
1: 10-4.
4: SO 52.
3: Go ahead.
4: I'm going to be on foot for a moment. I'm 10-2. Will be.
3: 10-4.
5: 35, 10-2, 10-5, 7-29, Wyoming, female.
3: Scott.
5: Last of Olson, Ocean Lincoln, Edward, Sam, Edward, Nora. First of Amanda, Adam, Mary, Adam, Nora, David, Adam, middle of Melissa, 1020, 1983.
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5: Go ahead.
9: PD 561 VIN.
3: Good. She's 1074 invalid, and that 28 did expire April 15th of 26.
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0: spotting units. Looks like they are drilling on the south side of the SLS building. Engine 3 will be out on investigation. All congregations will be on attack 2. BT-4, send command upon arrival.
1: BT-4, I have 2 plates to add when you're ready.
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0: I'm being in my vehicle 10-8, not 10-24.
2: BC-4, SO.
1: 10-4.
3: BC-4, go ahead.
2: BC-4 Black Hills has been notified. Estimated time of arrival in 5 to 10 minutes.
3: Hi, copy.
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2: Nothing obvious on where they hit it. It might hit underneath the concrete apron of the driveway. We got to pull up line protection line pole.
0: 10-4, I'll be 605, box shelter O'Reilly.
3: I copy. They're boring all the way down here to the north side. You're at the SLS building.
1: Go ahead. 10-4.
2: As firm, we're on the south side of the SLS building.
3: No, I copy. Units BC4 will have command of this incident.
0: We pulled the Park Shelter apartment.
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0: Plaston Miller, Marietta, Lincoln, Lincoln, Edward Robert, first of Rebel, Robert Edward Boy, Edward Lincoln, middle of Elizabeth, date of birth 07081968.
1: 10-4. Chief 1074 and Val Clash Trust.

0: 10-4. I DJ 19 to the area of Highway 37 and Ranch Court. I was told that there's a blue Volkswagen Passat possibly in the rest area by the Wyandotte and Pond. It's been sitting there idling for about 2 days. I did get a second caller that advised that there is somebody sleeping on it and sleeping in it and just wants a welfare check. It hasn't worked because of the license plate and unbalanced.
1: 10-4. So just a welfare check.
0: That's what the first caller just called in saying that it had been idling. The second caller wanted a welfare check.
1: 10-4. 76.
0: 10-4.
2: That's for 135 tonight.
0: 10-4.

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1: Go ahead.
0: I've got Language Lane on the phone. Are you ready for him?
1: Absolutely.
0: 10-4.
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1: So 14, I can hang up on.
0: 14, they're coming through. We're still having phone issues. 116, also.
1: Good.
0: He's clear, 29s.
1: 0 27.
0: That's firm. File class, Charles.

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1: 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So 35-29 then.
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3: Standby for residential structure fire, 316 Shadow Hill Lane in Wright. Standby for residential structure fire, 316 Shadow Hill Lane in Wright.
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2: Go ahead.
3: Battalion 4 Fire EMS. Respond 316 Shadow Hill Lane for a home on fire again. Battalion 3. Sure. Battalion 4 Fire EMS. Respond 316 Shadow Hill Lane for a home on fire.
0: Yes,
1: OBC4. Last is Harmio. John Adam, Robert Adam, Mary, Ida, Lincoln, Lincoln, Ocean, first of Colby, Charles Ocean, Lincoln, Boy Young, middle of George, 07-31-2009.
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5: Yes, OBC4. Command of this incident has been transferred to Hazmat 1, BC4. 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
4: Have a good one,
5: 15-29. That's OPC-4. Do you have any other updates of what's on fire or where the fire's located?
1: V541, I'll be out at 2606 Bentley Court.
2: BC4, just looking at the notes, it looks like they can see smoke and flames. The home's starting to turn black on the outside. There was two dogs in the house. There was no response at the door when a neighbor tried knocking. There is a chemical smell, water running, people and animals in the home. It's a multi-level house. The fire's at the top of the house. There's a backside attached garage. Copy?
5: I copy, but there's believed to be people inside the structure.
2: Go ahead. That's affirmed. Just looking at the note.

0: getting to right.
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0: Engine 1 BC4, send out a backfill.
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3: 135-1074, valid class Charles. 135-1074. Units responding. I believe the owners have arrived at the house. Male outside spraying it down with a hose. There might be a cat inside, but the home is unoccupied by any people. The flames are outside of the garage on the back.
0: Engine 9, copy.
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5: PD 520, I'll be off duty. 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
0: Yeah, so squad 1 is responding to right.
3: 10-4, squad 1.

0: FFO, engine 9's on scene, brake, all responding units, single family residence, there's a lot of people outside. We have smoke coming from the eaves, engine 9's going to be on suppression, engine 9 will have command.
1: FFO, MS-91's on scene.
2: 10-4.

0: All units, smoke showing from the Alpha side, flames in the eaves on the Bravo side.
1: PD 427 off duty.
0: Reported one bottle of propane in the garage. All operations are going to be on attack 2. Next arriving, Chief, assume command.
2: PD 4 copies. So will you notify PD 4 and have to start towards that location?
3: That's firm. PC4, would you like any additional units out of Station 1?
2: No, let's backfill the city of Gillette for right now. I have 3 engines and squad, 2 chiefs. We'll be alright for right now.
3: Sorry, just one copy.
4: SO 10 or 9 will be responding.
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0: SO 52, I got 2729 for involvement.
1: 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Okay. 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

0: Last name Chase, Charles Henry Adam, Sam Edward. First name is Myron, Mary Young, Robert Ocean Nora, middle initial C for Charles. Date of birth is 9/11/1965.
1: 10-4, is she out of North Dakota?
2: 8375.
0: 10-9, 10-9.
1: North
2: Dakota now. 10-4. You can just put 3806 Hidden Valley.
1: Okay. 52, he's 1074 invalid. I'll get him out of
0: 10-4.
3: /135, that's all.
4: 135.
3: Could you meet with the 1079? Give us a call for questions.
4: Copy.
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1: Go ahead.
0: He's just sleeping there until he goes to work at the mine. Okay, 1024 tonight.
1: 10-4. Safety to us, though.
0: What?
1: You do want that plate added to involvements, correct?
0: That's it, for
1: 10-4.

0: Cell 53.
1: I'm 34. Right there.
2: Good.
0: 701 SO.
2: 4. 35 SO, 1097.
0: 10-2.
2: 10-4. 10-4.
1: SO, right command.
2: Go ahead. 54 status. I'm good to be. Copy.
0: SO 35, 29, 1 and out.
2: Go ahead.
1: Here's an update for all units. We have a little bit of extension into the garage and the house. On the Bravo side of the house and the garage, it's not quite all the way into the attic space yet.
0: Last name, Harmio. John Adam, Robert Adam, Mary Ida, Lincoln Lincoln, Ocean, first of George, John Ocean, Robert, George Edward, middle of Ernesto, 0705-1989.
2: 05. 10-4. 10-4. 289 stat.
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0: Go ahead.
4: I'm good, out at the office.
2: 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Clear 29 is not eligible, 27 class Ida David Charles.
0: 10-4.
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7: Grass fire.
2: 10-4.
7: We have a grass fire on I-90 westbound at mile marker 12 or 13, hoping to get somebody up for traffic control.
8: Sure, problem if someone headed that way, 1548.
0: Yeah, so 35, you can show George as the new owner of this vehicle.
2: 10-4.
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0: 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That's going to be on 105. You might have to call him.
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0: So, fortunately, my body cam died during that whole encounter. I am 580, and I'm out.
1: 10-4.
0: That's very hot today.
2: 10-4.

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1: 10-4.
0: All responding units, BC4 will have Shadow Hill Command. Update, still active smoke and fire coming from the attic area of the structure. There is a working attic fire.
2: BC4, I'm face to face with you. I'm changing bottles.
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2: Last name Lenhart, Lincoln Edward Nora, Henry Adam Robert Tom, first name Crystal, Charles Robert Young, Sam Tom Adam Lincoln, full name Reagan, 09-28-1963.
0: Standby.
1: Run that 126.
4: Hi.
1: Yeah, 42. I'll have AM calls for Crook, Weston County. Have a good night.
0: 116, Hassel.
3: So Shadow Hill Command.
4: Have a good one, 1556.
2: Good.
4: Go ahead.
0: She's clear, Valid.
2: 619.
0: 10-4.
3: Can you also notify Black Hills Energy, have them respond to this location?
5: Command, utilities are shut down.
4: Shadow Hill Command, we'll get Black Hills en route.

0: Engine 1 Command, upon arrival, secondary water source. I'm going to assign you guys interior also. Fire's been burning long enough. We're not going to put anybody on the roof.
1: Copy that, water source.
2: Okay, video. ISO 52735. Go ahead, 52. Town of 8, break 799, I'll take D. 52,
3: what was the second half?
2: 3739, that's big D. 10-4.
4: One 135-14, do you need any help in there?
5: I don't think so.
4: Come on. So 14, I'll be at the office for a minute.

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1: Go ahead.
0: Last part of this plate is John, not George.
1: Still 3 County PC 787.
0: That's fair.
2: P462.
1: Hi. 116 SL.
2: I'm clear. NRT CN.
1: Happy.
0: Good.
1: Coming back on a silver 2021 Ford Utility to Crystal Lenhart off of Ross in Sheridan.
0: That's perfect.
1: 10-4, your state returns.
3: Sheridan 174.
0: I have an updated address for him.
1: Chris?
3: Something. 1042, I have morning Sheridan calls. Good night.
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3: 10-4.
1: 10-19 to 3750 Hackathorn Lane for a commercial burglary alarm. It's going to be a front door zone 10 alarm. It came in from WH International.
2: 10-4. 76 from Morlow Hannum.
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0: That's 116, 10-8, and also 76 with them.
3: 10-4.

0: 116.32, I'm probably closer. I'm over here by the theater. I'll head that way.
1: Shadow Hill Command, SO.
2: Command, go ahead, SO.
1: Command, Precorp has been notified, as well as Black Hills Energy. They should be en route.
2: Not a copy.

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2: Go ahead.
0: What's your location?
3: 14,
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0: Copy. Upon arrival, you're in full secondary attack line. You're going to go interior with engine 3. Don't worry about the secondary water supply right now.
2: Copy that. Secondary line, engine 3.
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0: I just talked with the store manager. 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
3: Go ahead.
0: 210-721. 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
2: Copy.
0: Battalion 4 Fire, respond to 42 Cottonwood Court for reports of a wildland fire behind the residence. Again, Battalion 4 Fire, respond 42 Cottonwood Court in Wright for a wildland fire reported behind the residence.
3: SR 135 tonight.
0: 10-4.
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0: Can you notify Shadow Hills Command of this new fire and right?
1: That's a firm.
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4: Go ahead.
2: I-53, can you step into dispatch, please?
1: Shadow Hill Command, we got a call for another fire at 42 Cottonwood Court, behind the residence, grass fire.
0: Copy.
4: Yeah, copy. I have all my resources committed on this structure fire right now. We'll have to see what we can spend over there.
1: 10-4.
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0: 52. We did not catch any of that.
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0: So far.

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3: 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Looks like they got it.
1: 10-4.

0: Fire units headed to the Cottonwood Court fire. Deputy on scene advised there are not any flames at this time. Looks like they got them mostly out.
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3: Master 135 at the office.
2: That's fine. Yeah, you have a Type 4 coming from Gillette. You still need him down there?
3: Wait, 1.
1: Return's clear now, though.
2: That's 168, 1023.
0: Copy.
2: 10-4.
3: That's a negative on the spare engine going to Cottonwood.
4: It's out.
2: 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Engine 44 is canceled from right.
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2: Sam 75937, William.
3: I've got two crotch rockets stopped. I'm on Gillette Avenue by 1st Street. I'm not sure where the third went.
0: So Shadow Hill Command.
1: 10-9, the last character.
4: Copy.
1: Go ahead.
2: William.
1: 10-4, somebody.
3: He's on 1st Street somewhere.
0: Yeah, do you have a deputy in the area down here or assigned to this incident?
4: Copy, and you're at Gillette and 1st.
3: That's fine.
1: She's on the Cottonwood Court one right now.
4: Copy.
0: I copy. We're just starting to get a lot of people. When she breaks free, if she could just work her way back over here and hang out.
3: I'm guessing their friend went back towards Brooks, but I'll see if they can get him to come back.
1: 10-4.
4: Copy.
1: 116, that's all.
2: Good.
1: It's clear, not on file.
2: 10-4.
4: ASO 52.
1: Go ahead.
4: Answer me 10-24, can I?
1: 10-4, they requested that you go over to the area of the Shadow Hills fire and hang out there. There's a lot of traffic in the area.
4: 10-4.
1: 10-4.

0: 409-375.
1: SO, engine 636, back on scene.
0: We're at on Brooks. Where do you be going?
2: Oh, he's probably long gone. I lit these guys up. These two stopped. He did not.
1: So Shadow Hill Command, you locked pre-corpse on scene.
2: He was probably by, like, Osborne, and he hung a right from 2nd Street up to 1st Street, and then I heard him take off, but I'm guessing he went back towards Brooks, because I'm at 1st and Gillette, and I didn't see him.
3: That's a perp.
0: Copy, I'll cruise around.
2: D49, I got a VIN, and then I'm going to have a plate for you.
4: Go ahead with a VIN.
2: VIN's going to be John King Adam, Zebra X-Ray Charles, David 15, 6 Adam 0, 07630.
4: Go ahead with the plate.
2: Local motorcycle 2871.
1: Where it was?
2: Repeat.
1: You know what color it was? I have an orange one over here on 2nd and Warren. That's 116, 1024.
2: No, he had a helmet on with a full face shield on it. That was pretty transparent. It was very reflective when he looked back at me that I think it might have been like orangish in color.
1: I copy.
4: Ron, I get the first back on an 06 Kawasaki Expire back in 2018. The second comes back on a 2014 KTM motorcycle orange and black to a Devin Eichheit.
2: Copy, those are them. I am out with Devin.
4: Copy, I'll run him. We're on MP. We're on MP.
5: That's on the city.
4: He's on adult probation. He has no motorcycle endorsement. Otherwise, clear.
3: Go ahead.
5: And out to CCH. Routine with ones after intercept with Newcastle.
2: Copy. You got a permit that was just issued to him today that I'm holding on to. I've got a Wyoming mail for you also when you're ready. Who's got the same thing?
6: The Newcastle 116 traffic.
4: Fine.
5: Okay.
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2: Last name's Bounds, Boy Ocean Union, Nora David Sam, first name Trey, Tom Robert Edward Young, date of birth 4-8-2006.
3: Yeah, so engine 44, the variable. 10-4.
6: 230 US 85, got a truck trailer combination. I think we are on the trailer.
5: 10-4, 6-3-6.
4: 409, he is clear, Class C Charles.
2: Copy.
0: 409, you good?
2: Yeah, I'm fine. These two are cooperating.

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1: Y57, that's a silver Dodge behind you.
2: Truck or PC?
1: Truck.
2: So I'll try to get turned around here on the railroad.

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3: 101, did you advise 750?
1: That's front.
3: 10-4. I'm also from the address for 01 East Laramie, number 7.

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1: All right. 116, I'll be on inspection.
0: Can you copy that? 134, fraud, RVs in the PD lobby.
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2: Class of Rosecrans, Robert Ocean, Sam Edward, Charles Robert, Adam Nora, Sam Joseph Avery, Adam Victor, Edward Robert Young, middle of Ray, 0620-2009, Wyoming,
0: Stand by.
3: Copy, 409-515. 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
5: Does that match the description, because he's coming right towards me?
0: 35, so do you have an Knollwood?
5: Yeah, I mean, there's so many of these guys out here, I'd say we just let it be. I'd just talk to these two. I'm getting them out of here right now, and I'm sure he'll be right back to it again. Copy. 112. 737-812. PD-375,
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0: Last name Boggs, Boy Ocean, George Sam, first name Jeremy, John Edward Robert, Edward Mary, Edward John, middle name Talon, 0729, 2002.
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1: I am 10-2. Don't know how to reset it.
0: EMA 1, press the red button and hold it. Should be on the top of the radio until it beeps.
2: 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P Skyline and Spring Hill Road. P with a white Chevy, stand by for fleet. Fleet's going to be a Utah truck, 7 Adam Williams 332 on a white Chevy.

0: pass it on 16.
1: Go ahead.
0: I'll give you that 28 again. It's not the right one.
1: 10-4, I wondered about that. Go ahead.
2: I don't think that was mine. I activated mine. Is it reset?
0: Oak BC 5857, Robert. I almost said it. Sorry.
3: 10-4, that's a firm.
2: Copy that. Sorry for the inconvenience. I guess I owe you pizza.
1: Okay, I'm sorry. They just rounded you out. 585, what was it?
0: 857, Robert.
1: 10-4.
3: That's a negative. I don't believe it was your radio.
0: That's the one. 10-3.
1: 10-4.

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1: Good.
0: That works better. New driver 1074 valid, Charles Murray.
1: 619.
2: 554 status.
0: 10-4.
2: Okay. Okay.

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1: That's perfect.
2: No, so 28.
0: Go ahead.
2: 742, have a good night.
0: 1042.
1: SO engine 637.
0: Go ahead.
1: Yeah, I'll be clear of Shadow Hill and returning.
0: 10-4.
3: Thirty-two, SO.
1: 15-8.
3: 10-4. We have a temporary stocking order in your district that needs served.

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1: That's firm.

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2: 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Chris?
0: On 1042, have a guy.
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1: Eject 29's on Jacinto Bajaro.
3: No.
2: Okay, can I get the name again?
1: Jacinto Bajaro.
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0: We hyped for his last name. If you like this, Henry Union Paul King Edward hyphen Lincoln Ida King Nora Edward Sam. First name Shauna. Sam Henry Adam William Nora Adam. Middle name Marie 03221972.
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0: 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All right. You're clear.
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0: Yeah, can you please change the incident address for where the fire actually is? It's 320 Shadow Hill Lane.
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0: 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Wyoming truck, white Dodge.
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0: 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Second Decker Court, local PC 276 Tom.
1: Copy.

0: I have 750.
1: Sharon, ES4, I'll be 1042. Have a good night.
2: 10-4.
3: Have a good one, 1728.
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0: I'm clear of my 10 and a quarter.
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0: 490.
1: Right.
0: Can you take a look at call 146 and see if you want us to dispatch it out or hold it for tonight?
1: We should be able to dispatch that out to Days. I think Nights is running a little bit short to start the night. So whoever's caught up, if you guys can go check it out, just one of you.
2: 375 can head that way from 1460 and 4J.
0: Copy.
1: Thank you.
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3: Are you guys having phone problems?
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4: Not that we're aware of.
1: 10-4.
3: Okay. I'll try again.
4: We'll look into it, actually, because somebody else mentioned earlier they were unable to get through.
3: PD-5-6-6-6-6-6-6-6-6-6-6-6-6-6-6-6-6-6-6-6-6-6-6-6-6-6-6-6-6-6-6-6-6-6-6-6-6-6-6-6-6-6-6-6-6-6-6-6-6-6-6-6-6-6-6-6-6-6-6-6-6-6-6-6-6-6-6-6-6-6-6-6-6-6-6-6-6-6-6-6-6-6-6-6-6-6-6-6-6-6-6-6-6-6-6-6-6-6-6-6-6-6-6-6-6-6-6-6-6-6-6-6-6-6-6-6-6-6-6-6-6-6-6-6-6-6-6-6-6-6-6-6-6-6-6-6-6-6-6-6-6-6-6-6-6-6-6-6-6-6-6-6-6-6-6-6-6-6-6-6-6-6-6-6-6-6-6-6-6-6-6-6-6-6-6-6-6-6-6-6-6-6-6-6-6-6-6-6- PD, that's two calls in a row now. A little bit I want to go through.
4: Copy. I'll give you a call. Personal or work?
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0: Can you come to briefing?
1: 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I hope so.
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